0: Do you know how the word detective start?
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4: Do you know how the word detective start?
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0: Taiwan on Saturday, and they shot Jota at the midfielder. Tico even make the midfielder self one carry. Ronaldo say may they ban those fans. He say all these people that will do all this team later they will go use their Nagra say that they pray. He say which kind of mind that they pray. Now so Ronaldo talk for this matter. For inside the EPL over the weekend, we see action. Ellie Butalan score one kind goal when make Man City waka pass Manchester United inside of Old Trafford 1-0. Even though when they reduce Man City to 10 men, yes. Man City 90 score, Man United. It could be like say Man United now they play with 10 men and City they play with 11 men. But the way that go take coming, somebody be there offside, somebody know the offside. Now so that they drag, they use VR, check. Last, they see say the goal stand because they say what's it be name? Shinaza Dogu head leg. They say he scratched the ball small. They can't say, but Enzo Fernandez be there offside. They say no, as soon as I do good leg, we scratch the ball. It don't change the course of the action. That one will be offside again. So they can't speak English. They can't able to play old tape. Give Man U, where Man U be profit for that kind of same situation against Man City about 2 years ago. But that is no sit down where we carry. Carry see the shot, see all this VAR call, you get a CB. Yes, carry take to come.
1: It's not a goal. I don't know how many people you got behind cameras and officers and VAR or wherever that is tonight or today to make a decision of that and say that he wasn't interfering with play. I mean, it's staggering, I have to say, if that's how you interpret the rules and that's how you understand the game of football. I'm not sure you should be in it if that's how you interpret that. Yeah, how can you try and explain that he's not interfering? He's trying to throw his body at the ball. He's probably 2 inches away from, you could argue that he's touched it or not touched it. And then Leach has had to react to that. So how you can say he's not interfered with the play is literally beyond me. I don't know who comes out with that explanation. It's staggering.
0: Ezra Maresca dodged this question. Ezra Maresca just talk about how did they use 10 men win the game.
2: In the moment that we go with 10 players, change all the plan. At the beginning, the idea was to attack a little bit, to create an overload in the middle against their two midfielder. But again, after I don't know which minute it was,
3: 23,
2: yeah, after 20-25 minutes, changed completely the game. Yeah,
0: already, the Premier League, yes, the Premier League referee body where they call ProRef.com, I call apologize to the two clubs. Say error of judgment happened where they award that goal against Manchester United on Saturday. We see. Arsenal continue their title defense as they beat Sunderland 2-0. After that game, Mikel Arteta just talked about one incident where happened, one penalty where they give in Versailles. Yes, he talked.
4: Yeah, it's a huge win, but it could have been something very different in the way that they could have changed the game. You know who said it's unacceptable at this level. Unacceptable. This can change the course of a season, the championship, and it's not acceptable. I've seen it 10 times to make sure, because I watched it live, and I said it's not possible at this level there's going to be a penalty, because it's a judo role. That's what it is. It just cannot happen. You that has played football, I've been in football for almost 27 years or 28 years, is not a penalty in any case, in any game, in any context, in any league.
0: For that result, Aston Villa lose to Nottingham Forest 2-1. Bournemouth play 2-2 with Brentford. Chelsea play 2-2 with Hull City. Crystal Palace lose to Ipswich 3-2. Liverpool play 0-0 with Fulham. And Tottenham play 0-0 with Everton. My name is Jarrod.
5: Supplementary admission into the Ignatius Ajuro University of Education for the 2026-2027 exercise. This is to inform the public and all interested applicants that registration for supplementary admission into the Ignatius Ajuro University of Education for the 2026-2027 academic session has commenced Monday, August 31st, 2026. The following candidates are eligible to apply. 1. UTME candidates who choose Ignatius Ajuro University of Education as their first choice registered for the 2026-2027 academic session but have not yet been offered admission. 2. Candidates who did not participate in the earlier post-UTME screening exercise and as such have not been ranked for admissions are hereby invited to apply. 3. Candidates who changed Ignatius Ajuro University of Education but were unable to register for the post-UTME due to the closure of the university portal. The supplementary exercise provides opportunity for eligible candidates to secure admissions into available programs of the university. Supplementary admission is open in the following faculties and departments. 1. Faculty of Administration and Management Sciences, Bachelor of Science degree programs, Office and Information Management, Banking and Finance, Entrepreneurship, Employment and Human Resource Management,

0: 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Thereafter, continue to monitor your admission on JAMB camps to know when you have been offered admission. Application portal has been open from Monday, August 31st, 2026, and will close on Friday, September 18th, 2026, 3 weeks only. There will be no extension of deadline. Admission will be based strictly on supplementary application into the above-listed department. All candidates desirous of seeking UTME admission into any of the above-listed programs may apply immediately. Please note, applicants must score 150 and above to qualify for ranking for the admission into the above-listed departments. Kindly log in to your JAMB profile, do a change of course to the course of your desired program. Also, log into the university portal, register using the registration link, and select your preferred course option. Dr. Chinoye Ajie, Registrar, Announcer.
1: Hello, my beautiful lovelies. Yeah, this is who? Yeah, girl. Che girl. Any other one is a what? Counterfeit. And you are listening to 94.1 Wazobia FM. Don't touch the dial. Stay on there. 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
3: 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Happy new week to you. Hope so you enjoy yourself. Time for legit informate tonight with this one. Use our studio time. You go sit in 10 minutes. I don't jump like a guru. Come on, everybody, off 7 o'clock. And this information today for my hand now for all my women them. You will be saying they hear me right now and you be woman. This information that's specially for you because they don't organize better program for you will be say you be woman. And this one na Advantage edition of Port Harcourt Love Hangout. And the show on Thursday will be the 1st of October 2026 for Suntal Event Center, Sass Road, Port Harcourt. The time, now 11 o'clock for morning. And the gate fee now free of charge. You don't need to pay anything to enter the gate. This now special day where they don't arrange to take celebrate and empower women them with better talk around business, so purpose, financial stability, real estate, plenty talk go day that day, even relationship own self e day. And correct people we go follow na talk that day na people like Dr. Kunemofa, Dr. Ella will be Veronica's daughter, Mrs. Mercy Ametemeso, Dr. Ruth Okumbo, Tobore Olumoye, Excellent Harry Amadi, and Emily Amotuska. All these people now go to follow you, they talk that day. And women were there into painting, fashion, baking, hairstyling, and even shoemaking. Then go get special empowerment opportunities. Plus, if you be a woman and you reach the venue before 11 o'clock, you go enjoy free medical checkup. And the person where they host this program, now no other person than our own baby Lady J. So tell your sisters, tell your mothers, tell everybody, including your best, even your enemy, invite them, go that day. Because that day, you go learn better things. You go learn how to love, connect, grow, and take advantage of opportunities with they around you. To register for this event, follow Mrs. LJ for Facebook, Lady J Official for Inside Instagram, or B_LJ for TikTok. Click the registration link or scan the code just like that. You fit even register for the day of the venue, that is the event day, will be Thursday, 1st of October for Suntal Event Center, Sass Road, Port Harcourt, 11 o'clock for morning. No miss a more. For sponsorship and for more information, make a call this phone number 0816-056-9412. 0816-056-9412. And this one, they come from IJMB. You will be saying, don't tire to the right jam. Now, opportunity for you. Draw your share close to me. Frustration, don't they tire your rapper. Based on say, every year, they don't know you as post-UTME. And you always get frustrated because you know they get admission. Well, I present to you this morning, IJMBE and JUPEP. This one, another correct and casual way for you to enter any university of your choice. And you go start your admission from 200 level. Yes, any university of your choice. And the good thing is say, you know, go write jam, you know, go write post UTME. Now, Quill Privacy, now all this one, take the shelle. For more information, bring out your phone. 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
1: Yeah, this is who? Yeah,
0: girl. Che girl. Any other one to say what?
1: Counterfeit.
0: And you are listening to 94.1 Wazobia FM. Don't touch the dial. Stay on there. You get it? Yes. Mwaba.

0: Oh yeah, so make you no touch the dial at all because now you're Chukwuma Station 94.1 Wazobia FM. Good morning to you. Anywhere where you dey listen to us from, welcome. If you just join us on Guano, yo, if you dey assist with us, mwah, we love you too. My name is Nakate Ogam. Another Monday, don't we? So we want you to make good choices. Now make we go dey carry card, informate them. They take this summer you. So this information now, they come from King B Real Estate and Constructions Limited. Goody, now don't sit down for here. She say now she be bearer of good news. She don't sit down for inside of here to tell us, waiting then carry come for us this fine day and new week. Good morning to you, Goody.
1: Good morning, ma'am.
0: How you day now?
1: Are they okay?
0: Hope say you enjoy weekend.
1: Yes, sir.
0: Now, what do you bring for us? First, tell them, where are you from? Come.
1: All right, my country people, good morning this morning and happy new week. All right, now that's goodness where they carry good property deals. I don't come again this morning and I bring better good news come. I come from Kimbi Real Estate and Construction Limited. So we dey into real estate development. That means say we dey buy properties and develop them too. We dey into property management. You get property already where you don't build. And then you define who will help you manage them. Kimbi, they do them. We also they do what they call third party property sale. That means say you get that legit property, you will get better documents. COFO self, nine better pass. If that property gets COFO, you carry them, come meet us. We go touch light them too. No say now you get the property before we go begin market them. Now what Kimbi they do. Okay. And then we also they into construction. You don't buy that land already, whether the land inside our estate or you're outside our estate. Even if you know the inside River State, they're another state. You won't build them. You define who will help you build them, give you that quality where you define. Carry and come meet Kimbi Real Estate. Will they handle all of that?
0: Okay, not be just to buy property.
1: Mm-mm.
0: Or now they do anything to concern property. Okay. So now, for the ones who want to buy property now, maybe land or other things, then where them there so that they make a choice.
1: All right, we get properties then for inside River State. We get one where they call King's Luxury Estate. That one there for Eneka. You go just pass the ring road flyover, small. You go see them by the road there. And that one, now buy and build estate. That means say, you go fit buy today, build them tomorrow. And now also prime estate. Where be say, all those orishi, where they're inside estate, they inside them. Now that one, we sell them for 25 million naira. And then we get another one, what would they call King's Residential Estate. This one there for Rumokrushi Atali. This one with a seller for 22 million naira. Now also buy and build, and it's also a prime estate. And then we can get another one, what would they call King's Park Estate. This one now there for Iriebe. Once you pass it at high school, small, you go see them. And this one now, they come in two forms. You get prime and you get classic. So the prime one, they go for 18 million naira. Why the classic one would they sell them for 8 million naira? You still no can understand what this prime, why they talk and classic mean, no? Make I still explain and give you. The prime estate now, the one where they come with full infrastructure, gatehouse, perimeter fencing, access start road, good drainage system, electricity, CCTV camera, and every other thing where they inside the estate. Now, the prime estate. Meanwhile, the classic one, no, they come with full infrastructure. What do they come with? Now, guest house, perimeter fencing, and access road. But we no go tie the road. We go just open the road, them give una. Now, and that one, 9B, classic estate. So, that one now, with the seller for 8 million naira. And you know, so I've been telling you, say, with they cook something. That's the way with they cook since you don't know.
0: Hey.
1: Yes, sir.
0: Bring
1: your spoon. Come, bring plate. Come. The food done.
0: Okay.
1: So, I tell you, say, we go soon launch our newest estate where they for Banana Highland,
0: hey.
1: Transworld G. And then for the first 10 plots, we they give them out. If they make outright payment, just pay 22 million naira. But for 3 months payment plan, you go pay 25 million naira. The rush amount are just for the first 10 plots. After the 10 plots, we go. You know, who knows that place they be. If you know how waiting, then they sell that, you go, no, say this one, nine with the dash. So, Biko, begin the call.
0: Okay, because after now. If you're not changing, I'll not be anybody fault, Abby.
1: Yes.
0: Now, all these places where they don't tell them, call back. What if it's going to make them come those places? So, now, places where a person, if you just open one like this, you go see road, or you go see human beings. So, now, where the place just there, no them and nothing waiting.
1: So far as this real estate they concern, see Kimbi estate them. Now, we get the best buy and build estate. We know they carry you go bush.
0: Okay.
1: They say seeing is believing. You go come follow us, go see them. All our estate there for road. You no need to walk out, enter inside. And if you come the area, you go no say live, they already, people they live around there. Even some of the estate self, client don't they build. Meaning say very soon say people go begin they live inside the estate. See road, see estate. You know they waka go bush. Yes, so that's all of our estate day.
0: Okay, you go good. Make you call your number first as we they move forward.
1: All right, the number where you go feel me touch, reach us on now 070-76-38-53-09 or you call 081-05-93-9994. You first come meet us for our office. We're there for plot 122C General Driai Lane off Tombia Extension GRUA Phase 2. Plot 122C General Driai Lane off Tombia Extension GRUA Phase 2. Or you go still connect with us through our social media at Kimbi Real Estate. No space, I'm joining them together. At Kimbi Real Estate, we there for Facebook, we there for Instagram, we there for TikTok. Or you feel still go check us on our website, www.kimbirealestate.com. We gather everywhere. Anywhere where you look, you go see us.
0: Okay, so you talking no bush entry. Me say if the person want to see the property, or if the person can no go enter bush.
1: No.
0: So how the person want to see the property?
1: All right. If you want to see the property, we get our official inspection days. We'll be Wednesdays by 12 p.m. and on Saturdays by 10 a.m. Okay, you can still say because of how my schedule take tight, all these 2 days where you call, I no go there around. But I go there around maybe on Monday, Tuesday. You go just call that number. If you call us, you go tell the person the day and time where you go get time. We go still arrange them, carry you go see them. And when you see all the people where they go see, and they always like because the place they for road.
0: Okay, what will be the documents on that they give?
1: Kimbi Real Estate and Construction Limited, they give deed of conveyance, and this deed of conveyance, they come with a registered survey plan. It is registered. You can carry it to Ministry of Land to go and check whether true that thing they registered, and you go find them say it they register. We know they just print paper give you with the register them. Surveyor general, they sign them, stamp them before we go even come attach them to the deed of conveyance. That's what we the runner.
0: Okay, that one are free. Once you pay your property.
1: Yeah, once you pay for your property, finish. Minimum 2 weeks.
0: Okay.
1: You don't come out. You go come collect them.
0: What of allocation?
1: All these estates where they come, where I even tell you say people don't they build safe. All of them we don't do allocation finish. Meaning say as they pay finish. Now you now go tell us, say, I won't go so day. Go show me my plot. We go carry you, go show you. That's what they do. Now instant allocation.
0: No big group.
1: No. We because that group, oh, we don't already do one.
0: Okay.
1: So we no go come begin the organized group again where we don't do finish. So as you they pay finish, well, anytime when you ready, you go let us know. We go carry you, go. Do that allocation for you.
0: What if somebody will say, no, me, I no go this thing alone. My lawyer go follow me, my surveyor go follow even me that they give me registered survey plan. My this one go follow me, my that one go follow me. And I agree?
1: We agree, so we get plenty of them where they don't come with lawyer and surveyor. Even as our surveyor don't already survey the place, finish the survey, he go still carry his own surveyor. Go there. We they allow them. Carry anybody where you want carry call. You know why? Because we know they fear we sell legit property. So even if now your lawyer won't come do the due diligence for you, we go give you access. Come. Even the families where we buy from, we go even send their names. Give you. If you won't go to the village, go find out. You go there, go find out. We did that transparent. That's so we the runner.
0: You don't talk about village, but before you talk that one, before I go ask you that question, you go good there. May you drop your contact again.
1: Okay, the number where you feel reach us on now 070-76-38-53-09. 0809 or you call 081 0593 9994. 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
0: Okay.
1: You go see us there.
0: Okay, so you talk about due diligence, family, and the rest of it. When you talk that one, why you talk am, and what do you mean about that one?
1: Okay, what do I mean be say before Kimbi they buy any property, we did what would they call am na due diligence? It means say you go carry torch, even a fluorescent light where you won't carry enter the village, make you they go do findings. They ask questions about that particular property where you won't buy, because the family where won't sell them now, they go tell you say I from so place, so now me get her more. So I'm gonna say now we inherited it from our fathers. That means people from that village go no. If say now that family now them get the property, so we they go there go ask questions. This family say make we come buy so property, oh, then now them get her. So we go, people go tell us, say, not true, now them get that property. Even when we know they're satisfied, they even work, I go reach, meet the village head. Make we ask them, because him now go no. So now them now go tell us, say, true, now those ones, now them get them. But anytime when we go, we come, the people come, they do like this, no be demo, now so people get them, we don't wash our hand, come out. And then another thing where can be, they do be say, even after we don't go ask that questions finish, we they also carry leg, waka. Go Ministry of Land.
0: Okay.
1: Make we go find out, say, that property, even if that this family get them, whether government will never keep them.
0: Matam, they go use them.
1: Either they will use and build a hospital or flyover or school. So we they go find out also. So that tomorrow, we not go sell and give people where they don't build their houses finished. Then government go come say, oh, yeah, everybody move. Now government property be this. So can be the worker. Find all those. When we work, don't they say to say, oh, that place no get issue. Now we go come invest our money before we go even begin sell and give people. Now,
0: okay. So can be real estate today registered?
1: We they registered. God, we can be real estate, they registered with Corporate Affairs Commission. Kimbi Real Estate also they registered with REDAN, that is Real Estate Developers Association of Nigeria, both at the national level and at the state level. We they register. We still register with Ministry of Land. So you know, say as we don't already register spread everywhere, we know they run. No, we don't come for this business and we go stand. So anywhere where you go, you say make I go check whether this one a legit company. Go check. You go see us there.
0: Okay. So you go just as we get 1 minute waiting for inside of here, just give us your final talk and your contact.
1: All right. The number where you feel reach us on 070-76-38-5309. And my advice, they always be say, I beg. But whatever investment, so what you want to do, instead of to go carry that money, put for a bank, make them they charge you up and down. Carry them. Come buy real estate.
0: Yes. He said, so bank, they charge you.
1: SMS charge. Maintenance fee. This me said the receiver now. So instead of me you go keep them there at the end of the month, they go you go see all those small deduction. Because if you don't add that deduction
0: that big money
1: be that. Carry and come put inside real estate, because land business, when you don't put them, even as they sleep, your money go, they grow, they go.
0: Okay.
1: That's how it be.
0: Thank you very, very much. Goodie from Kimbi Real Estate and Construction Company this morning. You don't bring good news for us again. Today will be the beginning of this week. You to enjoy the rest of your day. You to wait there. Make you make your right choice. Any choice where you make, you still get the consequences, good or bad. 94.1 was Zobia FM 9 with this. So my name is Kate Ogan. On our wake up show, it still they continue. Don't forget, say by 8 o'clock, the news, it they come your way. But maybe we enter another market first.
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0: Washington Local Commentary of Bayelsa State. I extend our warm greetings and sincere appreciation for the opportunity to participate in this Ithodin gathering. We are honored to stand in unity with K Kingdom and its descendant communities.
1: This important gathering provides a valuable platform to celebrate our shared heritage, strengthen unity, preserve our history and traditions, and chart our meaningful course for the future of our people. This conference fosters greater understanding, cooperation, peace, collective development among all K descendants.
2: My here is to encourage us and to tell us that wherever we have found ourselves, people know that we are Kenyan. Whichever community, whatever the location of your community is, people know that you are Kenyan.
3: Our Tori Pesi Webi Sobi Oriwari bring reports come back say the title will be theme of this conference now, Our Unity in Our Heritage. And for the final Tori where they here, so River State Governor Osimhola Efumara don't do che, yeah, saying but you know sweet time because of the one where the former Director General for State Security Service Albert Horsfall, he have by, he die. For inside of Cheya message, Governor Fubara talks saying, late horse fall, na kajad mano, we get discipline, in get strength, and he sabi something where we intelligence full am. In talks say horse fall, in keeps high standard for inside of the national security. And say anytime when people want to talk about national security, that they turn back the look waiting horse fall do. That 9 minute story where we get for you on top of this 8 o'clock hour, country people. But before we come out, we go yarn you. The Kajad Wars, what we tell you say be headlines. We tell you say ADC don't they raise alarm because of the arrest of 3 of their members for River State. You hear to say stakeholders don't they talk, say you should say INECO. And security people don't go fit stay without Pasha. We see tell you to say Governor Fubara don't do cheya, give the family of the former SSS Director General Albert Horsfall. Country people who put this story together, so her name, Namata Okere. You want your newsroom anything? Make it for Shapali, send SMS or WhatsApp to 0808-721-7215. Me, we carry the story, take some of you so. My name, na Kate Ogan. On our way done, do.
4: 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Zobia F. Them say one man no fit be island. 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
1: Oh yes, so on the 1st of October, women where they for inside business, finance, women where they look for better leadership, visibility and good relationship, go match they go Santa Event Center where they for SAS Road by 11 a.m. to go learn and grow. Oh yes, so not forget our panel session with Tobare Olumoye, Harry Amadi, Excellence, Emily Amotuska, and our Ogbonge moderator, Chioma Ezenwafo.
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3: 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Now time for Legit Informate with this one. 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Just stay with me. I will give you gist. 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

0: Ogoni Secondary School football competition kickoff date and venue is out.
1: The conqueror, the champion, the lion is here.
0: Yes, so all Ogoni Secondary School football competition where the team now catch them young, securing the future of Ogoni youth, where the God sent giver of her time, Chief Lacey Maol, President Kagote Worldwide sponsor. The venue now at Lesser Sports Stadium, LMA LGA. 56 schools from Gokana, Kana, LMA and Tai. We make up of 16 groups go begin the process of winning honors for their schools. Fantastic reward is the grand gidigba. E.g., for example, third prize money, 5 million naira. Second prize money, 10 million naira. And first prize money, 20 million naira. Nda Barrio. Best behaved team, 1 million. Best referee, 1 million. Best goalkeeper, 1 million. Best player, 1 million. Highest goal scorer, 1 million. All 56 schools, 500,000 naira each. Wonderful. But the latest breaker, 5 best players to be sponsored in Football Academy abroad. Wow. October 5, 2 o'clock in the afternoon, opening match. CSS Bidere from Gokana versus CSS Kabanga from Kana LGA. Go play for Rubalikale. While the novelty ceremonial match go there between LMA Princess versus Gokana Queen. Now, which school will win the millions? Be there! And now, Coach Christian Kpenu, Chairman Local Organizing Committee, they bring out this message.
1: The lion is here.
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0: Lagos. Anybody talk?
1: All right, so Monday morning like this, it is what you're supposed to do. Now to do waiting go give you money to listen to where you go fit collect better updates, because nobody to sit down they talk about another person why the person they collect update fian they make money at all. Rem and I sing this song. In case of say you don't know, now you will sing them. So and the title now, just they do they go. Good morning to you and welcome. 8:45 a.m. this morning, the number 14 days out of the month of September 2026. And as you hear, we don't bring you updates for your Chukman 94.1 Wazobia FM. These updates now where they come now from Lufest Property. And Norma, don't sit down here with the update. Norma, good morning to you. How you did this morning?
2: Good morning, Kate. I did fine. How you did?
1: Day very well. Hope say you get great weekend.
2: Yes, so we thank God always. Now God will go thank now.
1: So all right. As we thank Baba God, they go make we thank more and more with the better updates. We go give us money.
2: Yes, so once again, good morning, my country people, my delicious better people. Yes, now Lufest Property can make come this morning again. And if they ask yourself who be Lufest Property, now will be the owner of New Heaven Estate, Royal View Estate, and Paramount Estate. Yes, estate, now land and property now they sell for the city of Pitakwa. With the Lagos, with the Ibadan, with the Abuja, you know, mention the place, I go tell you where we are. But because they hear my beautiful voice inside the beautiful city, I'm going to mention place, say, inside this Port Harcourt, we get lands. This land na dry land, security day. It day for major areas. The price they cheap. You can afford it, whether they pay small or they pay in full. It can elevate you from here to here. If you look my hand, from down to up, now they show you. So sharply wait for my number and the places. May you save the invest this year.
1: All right, where then go do the investment?
2: Yes, so make a first start with this land where they inside school where they face Faculty of Agriculture. And we they call them New Haven Estate, Abara. This one just the opposite River State University, Faculty of Agriculture. This is our land they go for 850,000 naira. 850,000 for a plot of land inside school facing Faculty of Agriculture. What can I not do for you? You can pay small. We get 3 months, we get 6 months package to sharply, because this land, if you buy them now and you get money, you can build hostel, you can build lodge, you can build cyber cafe, that small shop, you can even build plaza, you can build hotel, day inside school. Or matter what, I don't get money, just won't do land banking, day very important. Buy the land now, 850. Allow this land to be working for you, so if it to be working for it, you will tell your 850 will take the increase next month, 1 million. That's so land they be. It is a land they appreciate, you know, they depreciate. And if you get money, if you get dream for agriculture, you can even start agriculture. Just borrow them for the Faculty of Agriculture, start agriculture. If you know get strength, lease the land, I'll give another person, buy them. Maybe person they cultivate for the land, you're gonna chop rent, also they chop food as landlord where you be. And we still get land for New Heaven Estate. This one day Ibuechi, and I buy, build, and parking land space. Meaning say if you buy this land now, you can start the build and you can move inside immediately after you are done. You can move by 12 a.m. nobody will stress you. The land they go for 3.5 million naira and it is very close to Eneka Link Road. If you know Eneka roundabout, just turn left, you go see your land, and your land already sharply with your 3.5 million naira. Whether they pay small, they pay, if you come and call, be a plot of land that you can buy now, start they build your family house or your neighbor, they stress you, allow the stress, you move into your own house, and to start that dream, 3.5 million naira can be a kickstart to that dream.
1: Okay.
2: And we still get land for Royal View Estate. 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I tell you, say to save money means say discipline one wound, you get discipline, you get sense. 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No waiting be your own and waiting you hold for hand. I mean, they call investment for broken language. You understand? 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And I still get land for New Heaven Estate issue, but this land they go for 1 million naira only per plot. And I just 3 minutes drive away from Webe University. I don't like talk much on this land. We blue first property. We don't collaborate some part of this land. We see future on top. Now we just say we'll host some, come sell some. They don't worry, we'll get plenty. We go reach you. Just sharply use your 1 million naira and come and be Lufest Property neighbor. Sharply rush and you can pay small. And we still get land for New Haven Estate, Ipo. This land they go for 1.2 million naira only per plot. And I just 5 minutes drive away from River State International Airport. Imagine having a plot of land very close to International Airport. River State International Airport to sharply buy it, and you can build hotel, you can do land banking, you can do car park, just clear the place because they park as they want travel. Plenty dreams there, ideas choke, plenty other lands there. But because of time, I know if you call or I know if you tell you all my ideas that way I get for head, but I go call my phone number. I mean, you sharply they call me my JJ and well, they tell you small, small. My phone number now 081-66-289355. I will call them again. 081-66-289355. 081-66-289355. 081-66-289355.
1: Okay, I like how you they talk all these things. And they also they give ideas. They say if they call, say if you go give more ideas. Yes. But after you they give all these ideas finished, now people come to say me, I they find peace of mind. Nobody want to go buy property. I know get peace of mind. How I want to give people that peace of mind?
2: Yes. So make a first clear. In a 7 good years now, we don't sit down on top of this land and property matter for this city of Pitakwa, and we never get any shivers. We don't deal on air for these years. You understand? We never get. If you go on social media and do for Lufes Property _ for Instagram and Lufes Property for Facebook and TikTok, and people they send us video, we just repost them. So sharply go watch as people they rebuild, resell, and do other business. But calm down. We understand. Say you know trust issue there for this country. But the first thing what would they do? 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Even before you decide the land, you say you want buy, you go first see this land. And when you are coming, you are free to come with your lawyer or your surveyor or anybody. Maybe you trust person with no land where for this city, you can come with the person. We go carry on and go, carry on and come back free of charge. And now why would they do inspection 3 times every single day from Monday till Friday? 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We get weekend site inspection. Yes, we can carry you go weekend, but we no get weekend specific time. You know how we can take the be. So you go call me, tell me something. I won't come on Saturday by 12 or on Sunday by 3. We go know how we take arrange them for you. My phone number again for you to call and book the time now. 081-66-289355 or 091-64-89-5778. 091-64-89-5778.

0: Morning. Hey, where in green? With me in green. Okay, thank you very much. You know, by the guy, I don't talk something. Say the first subsidy where they come on, they use the money they do waiting. If they give them to the local government chairman, then they give them to governors or the rest of them. Waiting that they use them, they do. If you don't get any impact, why not put them back for the first subsidy? Instead of you remove them, you will know they see the impact of the removal. But maybe some person will say, no, you know, we'll talk that one. As they increase allocation, then things don't change for inside of different states and different local governments. Me and Day River State, Charity and Apiki with them born for us. Mom, now show me the one we change. Hello, good morning. Good morning.
1: Good morning. Okay, good morning.
0: Good morning, good morning. Welcome.
1: Thank you. Area Mama from London is calling from Eneka.
0: Mm.
1: Sister Kate.
0: Mm.
1: What he bad he talk, you know, be lie. School fees don't already rise. The schools where me I know, all the schools where me I know, they don't increase their school fees this first time. Meanwhile, our salary no increase. Our hustling, instead of the money to increase, they even reduce. So I don't see anything I feel come out inside my expenses. Sister Kate, even if I say my off my even if in a car with a gay light, I say me are they off my NEPA light. Sister Kate, if I on them, the radio go wrong, go meet the one I never use. I don't know whether you understand me.
0: I understand. Okay, you don't use prepaid meter.
1: How many units you will get for 1,000 naira? The highest currency we will get for Nigeria, how many units will they inside? And how many hours will that one unit carry you? And how many units will you use in a day if you are using so as you want to enjoy light? As in this country, let them pity us. Let them bring back the first subsidy. They said that they use and they empower our local government. Our local government and they use and put inside their pockets. It's not reaching everybody. Salary is still there like a dodo. As in, it's not okay with us. Sister Kate, I meet when I use 25 kobo. When anybody will come dash me 25 kobo, now big money.
0: Now that time now.
1: We had that money then now. Where our currency then now? Let them do and so that our currency go get weight. So that things go come down for market. Not the only transport, even outside. Many things. People they smile, they cry. Because there's a person they smile, they were inside the lane, they cry. Hungry, dirty land. Make our politicians pity us. Thank you.
0: Thank you very much. You know, you talk about that time. You know, say, if you still did there, me say, you know, they grew. You know, they evolve. But maybe, I know, say, you they try to mean, say, make it still be the time where any money where you hold, any Nigerian currency where you hold, go give you joy, say, it gets weight. Not the one where you go hold, you go look at, see, even Ghana, yeah, Ghana, our currency now. But chai! I beg, come and talk to this person. Hello, good morning.
2: Hello?
0: Good morning.
2: Good morning, madam.
0: Yes, welcome. Okay, when you're ready, call me back. Hello, good morning.
3: Hello, good morning.
0: Good morning to you. You too, you know, ready to talk. Thank you very much. Make I see my message. Like, phone people know, ready to talk. Maybe the cost of the fuel, they keep them in shock. This person say, my place, fuel is 1.5. I don't know the place now. You know, tell me. You go try tell me the place. Good morning, my lady, Kate. My name is Amanda from Woji. I try to... You say, I don't have any business with fuel or NEPA again. See, I don't come on my mind. I don't buy big solar panel. Put for my shop and my house. You see, that's the problem. How many persons now we go fit afford this solar panel and put for their house? That's another question. Good morning, Madam Kate, and happy new week. Our problem in Nigeria is that our leaders lack vision to develop Nigeria. Nigeria is the only country that has oil, yet we

0: we buy fuel expensive. 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Why not build a new one? In UAE, the price of fuel and diesel are announced every month. All right, when I go market come, I go read and finish. My name is Aketoga. 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Full and finish.
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2: 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My name is Kate Ogan. All right, so what will they talk about today? Will be the increase or inside of fuel and how it will affect Nigerians and business. What will be the solution? We will continue to talk. We no go tired to talk. Some people, if you say we don't talk, we will continue to talk. He got a message where I been take before I enter for inside of that market. Oyema from Afam Oyibo. He say for inside of United Arab Emirates say the price of fuel and diesel they announce every month and it no go change until the next month. How long did it take Dangote to build his refinery? If not Dangote, we will be buying fuel 2,000 naira now. Nigerians, election can't change Nigeria until we do the right thing. Okay, so he wants me to say fuel in my side is 1,500 naira abloma. Okay. Kato, good morning. How are you doing today? Are they fine, my dear? And I just say I need fuel now. This thing don't they drop. So I need fuel. Man, I buy fuel. Come put for my body. He said, Baridi, get on talk through. See, fuel don't increase. Oh, make them help us. Like my place now. If you want to enter bike to go somewhere, they will charge you 1,500 naira. My place now, Egbeda local government area. He said, fuel they cost to. Oh, your name now, Jewel. Thank you very much. All right, thank you very much too. Good morning, Madam Kate. Please, I am not happy with the way our government are treating Nigerians. My dear, I'm not happy too. You say it's so shameful they are not working, but their own private refineries are all working very well, including this Amechi. Even Wike to all of them. You say it is shameful though. If they cannot put things right, let them modernize our local refinery. Our boys will refine these products very well without the help of the government. Now, when Buhari was in power, Wike really came out plain to tell the federal government that they should allow local refineries work. But now that he's here, he does not want to say it. Imagine how fuel is increasing, the cost of living, killing people every day. He say, I'm ashamed of our leaders. Okay. All right. Merci. If I take one call, then I enter for inside of my market again. My WhatsApp. Good morning.
3: Good morning, Mr. King Joga.
2: Welcome.
3: This is John Africa from Mopogo.
2: All right, John Africa.
3: Mr. King.
2: You
3: say we continue to the talk.
2: Yes.
3: When will this our talk end? When will this our talk enter this people here and mine? We talk of leaders when we get for this kindness job. Somebody they ask them we are making last I say income a minister for SEA. What did he bring for River State? I want to ask the minister when we get now. When people replace the appointment by Abuja, this appointment is how it affects for the basketball party. Are these appointments for this ministry, that ministry, the other ministry, this one, blah, blah, blah, blah. Why is that they replace for the basketball party?
2: Chai, thank you very much. This lamenting, don't even keep my own lamentation. One call for the road. Hello, good morning.

0: and Obiano administration oh for grand and no be me talk am now waiting this commissioner for finance talk for this podcast. He said them never borrow money from any bank since Soludo enter office, and that they service loans where previous government inherit. He said made a go check, it's on the record. He say every month, deduction they come out. He say some of this loan, now the one where will be borrow, some now the one where will be a no borrow. He says so, it affects their allocation where they come meet them. He say, but they don't reduce this base, they don't reduce them, wella. But they will continue to the work. And governor never borrow one kobo. They don't even manage this base. And they will continue to manage them. Oh, lo. Lady Jago say, oh, loco. Still on top election matter, INEC don't finally release the list of people we won't contest for Senate. Yes, so I want to become a senator of the Federal Republic. Different states, starting from Abia State all the way to the FCT. Well, as it be said, time no go permit me to begin read all the state. Make we find our own state, will be River State, where it be say consign us. Make we see who and who they for this list, where it be say INEC don't release. Make a fine River State for here because now River State consign us. And make you no forget, say 0809-030-6414. That's now the WhatsApp number for you to stay shook mouth on top the headlines this morning. And if not call, you won't call me at 0818-475-0000, 0818-476-0000. Countryman, it be like say Rivers don't hide, cause I'm not seeing Rivers. I don't see Delta. I don't see Bayelsa, Nasarawa, Kpakpa, Ogun, Ondo, Osun State, or yourself, Plateau. Okay, we don't see Rivers. Rivers East na Onyeso Orwell, of APC. Agua Samuel Ndubisi of ADC. Okwuolu Wolu Benjamin of NDC. Anyele Akko Wisdom of PDP. Night day for Rivers East. These are the people who won't run the race to become senator, where they represent Rivers East Senatorial District. And then for Rivers Southeast, Osaro Sake Ebenezer Erewari APC. Ikuru Tele Bertram ADC. Abiante Awaji Nombek NDC. Wagu Olaka of PDP. Then we also get Rivers West. The first person for them are Obwa Amechi Felix, APC. Otto Josiah, ADC. Ogbobula Isaac, NDC. And Job Vincent of PDP. So these are the people when you be say their names there for the final list where INEC don't receive as it a consign. People won't run for different senatorial position. And inside with River State too, it gets a political party where don't come outside, they demand for justice or even demand for the arrest of fair people where don't cause the gbege and kasala. ADC now don't raise alarm based on say they don't arrest their members again. Then they claim say this their men, so now one political meeting when it be one lose three men there. They're big men and use them, they oppress other people. Go they use them, they shine. No, it no make sense. Police no supposed take side. They supposed do their work the way they supposed do them. They supposed remain professional. No be to the work for the highest bidder. 0818-475-0000, 0818-476-0000. Now the numbers to call me this morning, and they put Matt on top the heavyweight to read them. Who then my phone line?
1: This is 94.1.
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0: Good morning.
2: My name is Natari Bidin, Radio Governor. I'm going to go to the

0: gather on the radio cover. And after for talk with person, okay, they say the case.
1: According to their Commissioner for Finance, Oga Izuchukwu Okafor.
0: Okay.
1: Yeah.
0: Did the current governor never borrow his money? At all. Even 1 naira, he never borrow. The point concerned is just a political
1: statement.
0: Yes. If this current governor, so nobody come up for the another governor enter, he will tell him see the pay the on the way the former governor of Israel to not do. These people, they're not even report at all. Then, for the one of the price of, they don't increase price of, I don't tire for this increment too. The one reduce them now, it will be by, let me say, 5%. The increment, I'm 100% increment. Quite unfortunate, honestly speaking, if it's rich. Businesses, you have people work on the coop. People with the transport. Everything will just increase for the country. Yes, don't give up. Anyhow, they want to make them do. Thank you very much.
1: All right. Thank you, Baridi. Wazobi FM, heavyweight rhythm, shook mouth. Hello? Wazobi FM? Who there, my phone line?
2: Hello?
1: Yes, sir. Good morning.
2: Madam, good morning. I'm calling from my one.
1: My name is Naifeturi. What should be your name?
2: My name is Paul Francis.
1: All right, Paul. Put mouth for headlines.
2: Madam, me and no fit talk. We try to talk for this matter because this country alone says the entire woman is okay. No be small. It's just that I'm not to get put for device. Maybe go back. That's what the country is there. So we don't know where this country is going now because the election that was reached now, we don't know how we want to for this country. Problem can go there into the president that won't go attack country. We're supposed to for this country the year we see the app so that we find solution. So where do they go? So we're not waiting to fit up for this matter.
1: All right, Paul, thank you. Wazobi FM? Yes, so I greet you.
3: I greet you to you again. This headline every time. All those are our people, they don't return your hand. We don't contribute, we don't talk, we don't tire. How will we go through these people?
1: You go vote them out if you don't tire.
3: Only by the vote. Only by the vote. They're not the two vote. From my understanding.
1: Okay. If not be by vote, now by waiting, okay, Nara.
3: Now by so come up for this country now, they think I could do so.
1: Good and fine for you now.
3: Because I will see and say, I've already complained for different radio stations. These people, they keep on doing what they like. Okay, now look at where you talk about for now. See how they look at for now. They don't carry and go. At the end of the day, they dream of a political election, what they want to do. I don't understand, sir. What do they say? One day for the chief and the other day for the owner. Thank you.
1: Oh, there, my phone line. Good morning. Hello? Yes, good morning. I salute you, sir. Hello? Okay. All right, welcome, sir. Go ahead.
4: They said the one I want put mouth in our first time.
1: Okay.
4: This fuel, we will be lack for Nigeria. Remember, now up the radio. So this fuel will be lack for Nigeria. We're not supposed to lack fuel for Nigeria. See how the Nigerian they do Papandolo for us. Hello?
1: Are they with you?
4: Okay. See how the Nigerian they do Papandolo for us. Tomorrow they will say they don't put 1 naira. The next tomorrow, they don't Adam, they don't come out 50 naira. Who then they fool? Okay, last time we were saying whether in Aswahoda or somewhere for this river state, oil pipe will blow, kill 10 people. So to wait there for our backyard. My people where they catch fish for river and I don't see them. Not 10 people, don't die. 10 people. This is my shameful to me. Last time, when I saw Ingo, he said, oh, he's in the street for a so place. Who they suffer here? Other people, they take them. They do themselves. Okay, how many times when we don't hear say, oh, he's the street for Ingo water or for that lot to die? Have we the suffer here? Then okay, being before me, we can make use of it. As there is no seat to find the fuel here, all those boys where they do and for push, we can carry them so that you will find our way. Maybe they lose and maybe they suffer. You don't get too much, you. Then another side where I want to move out now.
1: Oh, God, don't talk by your time, don't they, officer?
4: You don't finish.
1: You don't finish, oh.
4: Okay, next time now.
1: Thank you, sir. Thank you. Oh, there, my phone line. Good morning. Hello?
5: Hello, good morning.
1: Good morning. Welcome.

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16 minutes on Waka Kamba for 11 o'clock. There we're on top. Heavyweight to read them with Marama for We Country Nigeria. My phone lines there open for you to talk to me about the different headlines. Oh, don't drop for grand from the cost of a liter of fare currently and the effect only they get on Nigeria homes and businesses. So manufacturers, where we say they are unsold goods, waiting they don't produce, where they never fit say. The money don't increase, reach 1.7.

0: trillion naira. To matter where consigner, the 2027 general election, as the Adebayo SDP campaigner comes to don't come out contract, say Atiku Obi and Tinubu, they don't get the capacity to move Nigeria forward. We also tell you, say Anambra State Commissioner for Finance don't come out the tongue, say they see they pick BC where Obi and Obiano administer for office election. And I don't give you the names of those where they vie for this position across different parties, them for inside We River State. Another one for here, and a video of Desmond Elliott, we don't they beg the Chief of Staff to the President, Femi Gbajabiamila, say make them forgive him. And also, in saying one come back, join APC. The video don't spread for everywhere. No be small drag. They don't drag Desmond Elliott. And it come make me the wonder, say, okay, maybe because they capture your own for video. We don't agree, say, God for that reason, now a huge part of the politics, what would they play for Nigeria? And even we see the effect when you get for our own dear state for here, the different times where the former governor and the current governor, they get them back to back, face me and face you, and all the times where they enter peace agreement and where governor, they tell us, you know, price is too great. So maybe because they know video governor own. This one, when it be say governor finally know they run for second term, when he don't agree, where peace, they say peace, don't they the states now. We know whether governor need down, give you godfather too. They say now they cash be thief. Okay, we'll go back to the phone line. Hello, good morning. Good morning.
1: Area Mama from Andoni calling from
0: Andoni. Welcome, Area Mama from Andoni.
1: Auntie Fe.
0: I didn't hear you.
1: Number one, the person where they represent me, Abiante. I want them. As he won't come back now, I've been making do us well for Andoni. Make him represent us well. Make him talk well on our behalf. Because we they send a message. If he go allow him to go, make him do and remember to do all the roads and everything where we need for Andoni. Then I come to our president and the vice travel.
0: Okay, Area Mama, that's no be headline. I just side talk when I say make an informal now. No be really a headline.
1: But in no day country, Abi.
0: In no day, and Eva is no day. Eva is day India for summit. Himself, he day Paris.
1: No problem. Now I come to fear.
0: Okay.
1: And so, for anything you talk now, please. You better see me they see now, second liter. You let them go collect off money complete. And if I don't see this country by next year, this year, like, see, I'm like normal thing because when you don't waka, not just put your money in your generator and on it. You still buy 2,000 naira, Nigerians say they buy and things in a normal life. Let our leaders do something. Before people, as in, I don't know how it will be in the next 3 years, let them do something. Then I go to Anambra. Obi leave this. So did that man did this country where Obi they said go and verify. We need that and we never talk. Because election done they come next year, say they never borrow money. If they talk all this thing are political talk. We know say na political talk because election done they make him pack well. Make him go verify what Obi don't talk before. Let me come mark Obi whether Obi they talk like Abi not true. Thank you very much.
0: All right. Thank you, too, for your contribution, Area Mama. WhatsApp FM, good morning. Hello?
2: Hello.
0: Yes, sir, I salute you.
2: Good morning.
0: Good morning, sir. Welcome.
2: Yes, speak to my Joe, they call from Shuba.
0: All right, Mr. Joe. Shook mouth.
2: Yes, sir, I want to contribute for this poor issue. It's a thing, I want to ask this question. Why did you say they don't want to fix our refinery for this country? We get three refineries, Port Harcourt refinery, Warri refinery, and Kaduna refinery. Why is it that this our leader, this our government, they no one fix the refinery?
0: Because if they fix them, they don't solve a huge part of our problem.
2: Then you know, surely then if they fix, I will reduce part of our problem.
0: They don't solve a huge part of the problem we will get as a people.
2: Our leaders and them be the enemy of Nigeria. Now them be the wish where they wish Nigeria. It's so bad. Every time they complain of where, so far we go, and they don't see the living of man for Nigeria depends on where. Because if oil price go up, everything, price of everything will go up. If oil price come down, price of everything will come down. And he can tell us say he wants to, he wants to make the country better. The president why will come tell us say the husband mean well, good well for Nigeria. He mean well for the country. He wants to make the country move forward. But the finance, when you say if you do this thing, price of everything will come down, things will go well. They no one do that. If it's not just that these are leaders, they wish this our country. You so see that then did you wish when they bring Nigeria down so? Nigeria won't be the giant of Africa, but see what is happening.
0: You still be giant.
2: Why they no one fix the refinery? Okay, now send a new refinery. Even thank God he said, what person go construct new refinery for Lagos? This refinery is not already dead. They used to use Nigeria and start to work. These are evil and wicked politicians, they don't agree. Allow Nigerians, they suffer every day. Fuel price increase, price of food increase, everything. And then they come back, tell us, we could vote for this.
0: All right, Ogajo. My bed don't ring. As he emphasize on the winch, it just made me remember area. Oh my goodness. Okay, make I touch WhatsApp small. Good morning, if it's Richinule Egele from Modogo. You say Anambra City, they pay debt incurred by the administration of Obi and Obiano. It is laughable, though we are in election and campaign period, so anybody can come and say anything. This is pure APC format. We all know that the Soludo administration does not support Obi. If I may ask, why is the Anambra State government just finding out now? It's been more than 8 years Obi left office, and even when he was telling them to go and verify, they never verified up till date. Next person for here, say good morning, Ifeturi, inside this morning. Your name na Ogenego, my favor. You say my question to the Commissioner of Finance in Anambra State is that why is he telling us that the Obi and Obiano administration borrowed money that they are paying in less than 5 months to election? For almost 7 years, Obi has appeared on major media houses to say he left billions of naira in the state coffers and also to journalists to go and verify. And no one has come up to deny the claim, even his boss. They are used to propaganda and we know what they are doing. He should publish figures owned by Obi so Obi can refute or accept his political claims. Next person for you, say good morning inside this morning. For Soludo.
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3: 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All right, welcome back. We get 29 minutes before 12 o'clock. Gunak, not forget it, 12 o'clock. Then a time for Wazo Parliament. And we're going to talk matter we concern religion or religious leaders versus politics or election, if at all. No miss them at all. Make we hear this informate where they come from, eh?
4: 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If Green Foods them, then they are available for correct places like stores, supermarkets, and even markets too, including Madam Mary shop, where they for 71 Sangana Market for Mile 1 Market inside with Port Harcourt here. So it is very easy for you to check them out and buy your own. And guess waiting, the sweetest part of this info now say you fit to win 1 pack of If Green Foods. As they hear my voice, so all you need to do to join body now to go If Green Foods for inside Instagram page, answer the question where then they ask you for their last post, then you go comment for the comment section, say you be Wazobia FM listener, drop your answer for there too, and the person where they pick winners fit go pick you if your answer correct, and then go call you to come claim your package for distribution and for business opportunities. 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If Green Foods, think convenience, think nutrition, eat If Green Foods and eat LD.
3: All right, as you there think to eat healthy, it go good to make you shook mouth on top some of the heavyweight rhythm with Marama for the country Nigeria, and I make you fit call us on top 0818 476 0000. For WhatsApp here, this one say for Soludo, manage Anambra funds prudently and pay accumulated debt by the past administration is a good one. This is a political statement by the commissioner. Increase of West subsidy is bad. God is watching us. Your name now, OPT, from Owaza. Mevetri, good morning inside this morning. I'm reacting on the headline of a few increment. Since this APC government enter power, I never hear good news. Now, so bad news every day from the government. Now, just to use them as one of their money to be this so. Anytime I hear or see people supporting this government, I go just pray, make them never see help way whenever they request for them. Okay, may they no see help whenever they request for them. Since then get mind, open eye, they support which no good. I see one comment that even if they increase for her to 2K, she could still support President Tinubu. Secondly, President and Vice don't travel leave us for country. Where them join hand scatter, they go chill for another man country. Where they no join hand develop. Gift, I send that message. If it's a really good morning, your name na Njika from Port Harcourt. I see the allegation by the Anambra State Commissioner for Finance as a hatchet job to discredit Peter Obi and please their paymasters. It is the hand of Esau and the voice of Jacob. Politics, as they say, is a dirty game. If a good morning, my headline, the Commissioner for Finance for Anambra, we talk, say, Governor Soludo never borrow 1 naira. It's an achievement to the governor. Why we are here suffering? No good roads, no primary school, no good healthcare center, no good doctors, no security. Go to GRA, see how people are. How what? Hey, you mean to say they are merging with flood? A state full of resources, Shell Company and other ones in the state can't help fix the state. It was very

0: like me, yes, a Citra Fabrics, then they for you. And as it be like this now, and it will be say consign kajad materials, then get them for inside the Citra Fabrics. Whether you define cashmere material, whether you define 100% cotton, whether you define crepes white fabrics, whether an article you define, or maybe you define top grade European wool, it will be say if you use so your senator, you feel you so Agbada, you feel you so normal, you know, classic African suits, like this, Citra Fabrics, then they for you. And also, if you want buy a boku, or you just want you want buy a one, Citra Fabrics, then they for you. So you don't need to travel, they go Aba again, because as it be rainy season don't start. Why you they go Aba when you forget everything for inside the city of Port Harcourt for the same price? Yes, so now so it be the place will be say Citra Fabrics, then they for suite 101 to 102, suite 101 to 102. God's Grace Plaza, with it for plot 164, opposite Transam Madi Gardens. After sun, soon roundabout for inside Port Harcourt. Now, there's Citra Fabrics them day. And if you want to reach out to them, you won't call or you won't WhatsApp them, their number is 0704-177-1806. 0704-177-1806, or you check me them for their Instagram at Citra Fabrics, at SEATRAFABRICS. And don't forget to say anything with guys to do with Citra Fabrics, that they make you step out in style. Oh yes, still on informate. We be say I gotta carry the give you like this. This one come from the leadership of Association of Financial Inclusion Agents of Nigeria. We be a fian. Yes, so like this now. They say like this now. Say like this. Joy brokoto for their heart. Based on say that they thank all their members. We don't say they come yesterday for their physical meeting. We be say they do. Say they happy very, very, very well. So the leadership of the Association of Financial Inclusion Agents of Nigeria, EFIAN, they thank all their members. Say they come yesterday for the meeting. Say the meeting, it been there very, very, very successful. Person we sign this informate, now comrade Ikechi Samuel. We be the state chairman of EFIAN. Yes, so, and in case you want to reach out to comrade Ikechi Samuel, a number na 0901-216-93019. 0901-216-3019. In case you know here, 0901-216-3019, or you call on for 0806-620-3627. 0806-620-3627.
1: All right, maybe we take one or two calls while we want to try to wrap up the segment. So, I mean, they get some information here. I they see waiting at my they see yes, lady do. He said for federal schools, they never resume. They want to privatize it. Federal government school. And I see some parents when it be said that they do protest here, and I see some papers. Now, I know so I get one or two access to federal government school. I'll get to ask question, and then by tomorrow, I'll come break down this information to give and I make my eyes see and wella wella. Eh? They won't privatize federal government school? Oh, loco. By tomorrow, now I'll find out. Eh? Tomorrow, I'll find out. All right, ladies, good afternoon to you. He said this is Mommy King David. Well done, thank you so much, Mommy King David, for you. Thank you. I go reply you, I go answer you. Congratulations to the one and only baby lady J. With the stew, I join all the people of Aku Abo Eche to celebrate our

0: Do the right thing. Do the right thing. Do the right thing. Oh yes, yes, come on, some dance on top of that. Some one, do the right thing. One of my favorite songs for many, many years. I've played this song plenty, plenty times. People will know me back then in those days. They know how they play this song. Well, well, this very song. And then again, another one to win beside. They always play also. This do the right thing, and then you get another one too. Yes, I am a fan. Hallelujah, my Fumbi. Yes, I play that one too. Wella wella. And yes, I also like to play Be Banke, Mommy Waja, Fimi Sile. Aha. Okay, ladies and gentlemen, una good afternoon. Una welcome back. We're on top of the most talked about trend right here for your Shukma station. And then like this. So, and if you just come in, na, you hear the voice of Baby Lady J this Kajad afternoon. Okay, so I want to play with a video or a voice of Archbishop. What is that name again? I want to try to get the full name. Okay. Kewas. Yes, Archbishop Kewas. When he come out to talk a talk, because that now the most talked about yarns today, and today we want to break them down. Well, well, but before we start to break everything down, it will make a lot of sense. Make una hear from your angle where he take the pain and why in the verse. Oh, yeah, listen,
1: everywhere in Nigeria, and he never gave me $1, one naira, neither did he even ever ask me one day, how did I come to the campaign? He will just see me at the campaign. We will pray for him, and we pay the transportation of 6 clergymen. We will come there and support him. He never asked me, how did I come? Where, which hotel did I sleep? Yet, I did it. And nobody called me fake. We were on television everywhere. So, during Good Luck Jonathan, I started supporting Good Luck Jonathan as Assistant Deputy Governor of Bayelsa State. And I was one of the people that prophesied that we are seeing him in Abuja. And he came to Abuja. Right. And he became Vice President, and then President of from the Doctrine of Necessity, and then he won the election. I was in his presidential campaign council. I was the only bishop in Good Luck Jonathan's presidential campaign council. And I took campaign everywhere. Nobody called me fake. Is it now? Because I have prayed and God has led me that it is tenable that I suddenly now become fake.
2: Well, interesting submission.
0: All right. Is it now that God has asked me to support Tinubu? I am not fake. Then Nigeria, I'm not gonna answer that question. Where were you people? Where in the follow? In the carry 6 people, they follow, they go, they sleep. Then now they ask him, where you there? You don't chow. He not even pray for members. He decide to keep a prayer. He leave members, they go, they ask. Do you know what it takes for you to invest your prayers? He not invest prayers for he members. He invest prayer for the likes of Good Luck Jonathan. Invest prayer for the likes of Peter Obi. Una not see at that time. Na una don't come at the con they talk now. Say this one do that one. Una don't they con they call and say na fake. So that time it's not fake in you people's eye, okay? So now it's not a fake person. Oh,

0: uncle, pastors, imam, prophets, bishop, whatever you want to call them, they get right to vote. They get right to vote for any candidate when it be say they believe say he go fit lead well. But where support for candidates they stop, now be the coco will bring us come here. And where influence over your congregation they start, now where carry us come here. Because you get miss audience. You might decide to support one, like 3 or 5 or 10 members inside your congregation, they get who also too they want to support. Religious leaders, they be also to citizens. They're not demigod, they're not be superhuman, they are citizens like us. They get the right to participate for politics. They get the right to express their opinion and even support the candidate when they say they want to support. But because of millions of people trust and the way they listen to them, una think say they're supposed to get boundaries. Una think say they're supposed to get boundary when it comes to their political opinion. When it comes to who they want to support, una think say they're supposed to draw line. In fact, this afternoon, I won't go market, come back. When I go market, come back, I get a question for every religious person when they listen to us. Stay with us, I come.
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0: And the market say, baby Lady J, just go ahead. You don't get. Yes, like I be talked before now. I don't forget my statement, I remember. I talk say religious leaders. What be you an imam, be you a pastor, be you a prophet, be you a bishop, an archbishop, be you a reverend. They are also citizens. They be countryman and countrywoman like me and you. They get the right to shoot body, enter for politics. They get the right to express themselves, to express their opinion like Archbishop Kewas when it comes to politics. They get the right to express themselves and even get the right to support any candidate who they want to support. But we all know that they get bigger congregation, that they lead millions of people. And these people, they trust them and listen to them. But the problem what we face right now boundaries. As a matter of fact, I don't hear people will come out to talk, say, as a political leader, as a religious leader, you are not supposed to join politics. You're not supposed to shook your mat for politics. You're not supposed to do anything on top of politics. For me, Lady J, I don't think say you are being fair on top of that your statement. Because even the only book make and clear, I don't know what I did for inside Quran. But the only book talks say the government shall be upon his shoulder. So when religious leaders they keep quiet, they're not shook mat, they're not talk, they're not say anything, they're not remind these people of their work, a lot of things go spoil because they'll be citizens. As a matter of fact, then they even they relate with country people directly before the politicians, they relate with the people. That is why you see say during election period like this, it gonna look like say they don't buy some religious leader. Because you go start to the hear words where they come out from their mouth. And after election, where katakata and begerity come out. You come to hear politicians also to where go they badge, you know, religious leaders. Where they go to talk, say, we bought to so-and-so pastor a car. We do this also this, a this. We do that, a that. And then we see where political leaders get the boldness and right to climb on top of the holy altar. And then they make a whole lot of statements. Even they send curse, they insult. Some of them go there on top of the altar. There they go insult, curse the pastor. The choir go cursing. Oh, loco. In fact, some of them, you get when I see last time, where Katakata be the boss that time? When he be say, Oga Wike, when he gets one or two. When he come, they talk, say, some of all this bishop, I bought them vehicle, I bought them this, I bought them that. In the talk of another congregation, oh, another pulpit, oh, in the talk against another one. The choir and for that, come they sing. Like they were singing. We don't see many things like this many times. The big question this afternoon. Now say, at what point where it be say religious leaders, they're supposed to draw line when it comes to their support on top political candidates? Imagine this one. They not give me a dime. They not give me one error. So this alone, it just shows, say, waiting many Nigerians, they come and they talk, as it used to concern political leaders and all the rest. It's not true. That means many of them are being bought. It gets an allegation when it come at last time, allegedly say, one of the Muslim cleric, when did they come at the talk that time, when they take us wahala of infidel or no infidel, today nobody addressed that matter. There was an allegation. Say, allegedly, they give them 300 million naira to use take organizers done and to organize a different imams and all the rest. We also don't see where we get information to say some of all these archbishops, some of all these bishops, then when they go Abuja, they are not going to Abuja based on say God called them. They go Abuja based on say Jagaban, based on say whosoever where they rule at that time called them, say make them come. They not just go Abuja. As a matter of fact, it gets many kind of allegate and allegedly talk where they come aside. They say many of them, they pay their flight money, they pay their hotel bill, they pay their feeding money, and as you are coming back, you are coming back not with naira, you are coming back with dollar. This talk don't they fly, they go left, right, and center. And could it be say the statement of this very archbishop actually cleared that part of say some of all these religious leaders them when it be said that they go for political function, come out to say a lot of things, come out to make prophecy, that they give them something, that they collect bread. Now, at what point would you know as a political, no, I know a couple, I know what a political pastor. Make it not look like showery when be political activists. Okay? So I don't want to go a political pastor. But at what point a pastor go really know? No, let me not use a pastor. Religious leader, because I'm both party, both the imam and both the church, right? Both Muslim and Christian. Okay? At what point you go know say that thing where you say you they see, now you they see and by yourself and not be anybody they show you. Because you can actually see by yourself. Oh, as I did like this now, baby Lady J, anything will make me watch movie when it be said that they shoot gun for night. If I sleep for night, I they go war. A battle crato. I they fight war. Because for that my dream, I go see myself, they shoot. People go, they pursue me. Even the one I dreamed last time, that was very funny. I watch all this AI video on top of TikTok. You know, so the thing, they're very addictive. I watch and watch and watch and watch. I'm the guy in a vampire.
2: Oh, Lady J.
0: The guy in a vampire. You understand? And he get one fine girl when he be saying marry. The guy in a vampire. When the guy don't vest like that, the vampire seats go come out. Now I can't sleep for night because I watch and reach, watch and watch and watch and when I look my time, I say, oh, loco, God forbid, Batsy, what are they here they do? I just put my eye on top of nonsense. Now I can't go sleep. For inside the sleep, I see somebody with a big teeth, they come, won't come bite my neck. That's how I jerk wake up. As I wake up, I say, blood of Jesus. In my mind, I say, who sell me, ma? Because I know, say, that dream is not a real dream. I don't need to cast devil. I don't need to waste Jesus' time. I don't need to disturb the angels. Now, the film when I watch that dream. So, at what point, this people will get to understand, say, oh, whatever you're saying now, not a real prophecy, because we don't see many people come out to prophesy. Mbaka na one of them. Mbaka prophesy for Buhari. Buhari come go. Mbaka na don't come out now. He prophecy right now, not be prophecy again. Now nah, advice in the advice. So I ask the question again. At what point religious leaders need to set boundaries or need to draw line when it comes to their choice candidate for politics matter? And again, are you supposed to be paid to support, or are you supposed to support from your mind? 0818-475-0000. All right, that's my number to call me up here. 0818-475-0000. 0818-476-0000. That's the number for you to call me up here. On top of my WhatsApp now, 0809-030-6414. That's my WhatsApp number. Make we start to take your calls. Make it a shook mat on top, matter as it is our hand. Hello, who there with full line?
3: Good afternoon.
0: I'm from Gay. I got you, Nelly. Welcome.
3: Lady Joe. If sometimes, let me just use this word. If God no call me, I call myself. If a man of God or religious leaders can leave what they're supposed to do, good support. See, I think they are right. They have the right to vote and to be voted for according to franchise. Abi.
0: You say?
3: They have the right to vote and to be voted for. Have
0: you? You mean candidates?
3: Leaders, religious leaders, they have their right to vote and to be voted for. Maybe they want to become a leader. They can enter any party. Have
0: you? Yes, now, yes, they can enter any party. They are also two citizens. Yeah.
3: Their rights, their franchise. Have you?
0: Yes, they get the rights.
3: Why are they coming out to say they want to vote because of money? Because Peter Obi no support him, Peter Obi no give him the money. That was the reason why he left Peter Obi. And see, I'm not against him or supporting Peter Obi or Tinubu, because I know very well that it's right. But he should not come out openly and tell us that because Peter Obi did not give him money, he paid his life and any other thing.
0: Well, he no talk say na because of money. He talk say na God tell her make he support Tinubu.
3: I hear that part very well. I want to say, help me and tell him that maybe because he supported me, that was the reason why he declared to be winner. He should not support Tinubu. Tinubu the same thing where they do fit to be. Please help me tell him to support Tinubu. Please.
0: Okay. Okay. All right. Thank you so much. We'll take another call there. Hello. Who's on my phone line? Good afternoon.
4: So let me tell you, my sister, I heard when that bishop was making that comment to pray for Jonathan. That I will wipe people in the north against it. He was going because listen, he's moving there. He's not telling me that I'm coming to do this, to this, to me. Obi to be ready. I'm giving him money for transport. Listen, that's what I'm saying. This is called clergymen. They are where now? They are already having threats to support people. You can't come out like this. People will condemn you. They are just like chiefs. Traditional life. You will be in your house. Any person who wants any protest has to come to you, and for you to pray, you pray for that person. You are not meant to be going for that person. I hear me at a reverend. He's supposed to be in the church. People will be coming to the church. We let life, we pray for those people. He cannot even send the guest. This is the person that I support. That is why he's calling. He's not meant to make such comments. I hear him every day. That's why, chief, so you know that everything has become politics. Every essay, in every damn to be in the house. Because I have to go to his house. When they go to his house, I have to bless the person. After blessing that one, I have to go. Whatever I have to give, and they give to that person. You go, that person will come. That's all about. Not to say I stand for this person or I support this person. It's not me. If you are supporting, it will be inside your mind. You will not say it out. You will not respond it for people publicly to hear it. I hear him. That's the minister. That's the bishop. Imagine that's why today. People are talking of church. Church is not longer church. It should be the party. Maybe most of the members now who are not with the party now or who are suffering say no. What I have suffered, this is my bishop has done. I will no longer have the church again. I'm just telling you, if people say I will no longer go to church because of the suffering in this, how can he say he supports me? Is it what he gets here for? That is for me to preach. There are sometimes when they are doing so, they have to calculate front and back, all the corners, before they pin up a pin in the middle. Are you hearing me?
0: Thank you too. Make we take another call. WhatsApp callers, make one another day ready. We will pick us from WhatsApp. The number now 0818475-0000 0818476-0000. Now the number to call us. May we check another call from the call line. Hello, who there with phone line?
5: Hello,
0: yes, good afternoon.
5: Good afternoon. You see that man of government, Bishop, maybe God corner. If not God corner, since in the prayer, may Nigeria, may God be a good leader, we will lead Nigeria, we will move this suffering from pain. In the follow campaign, they go decide, go follow them for his own personal stress. Now, in about one day, tell INEC to do the right thing. They never tell police not to read the election. They never tell judiciary. They never tell the results upside down, judgment upside down. They never tell President Tinubu. I am a former that power school certificate and secondary school certificate. I still get Chicago University degree. Submit your power school and secondary school.
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0: All right, we'll come back here. The clear point, which top of political matter. Who there, my phone line? I greet you. Good afternoon.
9: Good afternoon, Lady J.
0: Oh my God, I need to work on this WhatsApp again, okay? I better get an engineer, no more. May we'll go back to the call line. So maybe we'll come back and fix that for you. No verse. Who there with phone line?
10: Baby Lady J, good afternoon once again.
0: Yes, good afternoon.
10: God bless you, Baby Lady J. About the matter on ground, well, my name is Chike Zemo Bilo from Momo from Baeche. Then you talk about setting up boundary. Yes, a man of God have the right to vote. But a man of God, if you ask me to endorse any candidate, a man of God not supposed to endorse any candidate. Because when you check very well, you know that these people are God representative on the earth. So they're supposed to carry everybody along. Then if a man of God begins to work out with politicians and campaigning for politicians, that means you have deviated from the house of God. That is the word of God. Because God said that they preach the word of God day and night. And that is why these people, you cannot, those that get church, you cannot see them for inside church again when you go to prayer. Because they are following the politicians up and down. So if you ask me, a man of God don't have any business to endorse any candidate. And let me say, do you know that if you want to get this thing right for this country, there's four sets of people who are supposed to be neutral. Number one, men of God are supposed to be neutral when they come for endorsement of a politician. Number two, INEC people are supposed to be neutral when they come for endorsement. Number three, judiciary supposed to be neutral. They're not supposed to endorse any candidate. Then lastly, the number four person, now

0: security personnel, police, army, civil defense, they're supposed to be neutral. They're not supposed to have a special candidate. They're supposed to be neutral. Then, this set of people realize themselves and be neutral, we can never get it right in this country to vote who we like. The citizens like, that is our vote to count.
1: All right.
0: This set of people, judiciary, police, and INEC, and the men of God.
1: All right, thank you, Chikeze. We get somebody for the WhatsApp. WhatsApp caller, make we hear you. Who there with WhatsApp? Oh, okay. Who there with WhatsApp line? Good afternoon. All right. Hello. Yes, who there the line? I greet you. Good afternoon, sir.
2: Yes, Lady J. Yes, I commemorate with you. I thank God for the award. Nobody should go to court. This is the season of Lady J to win an award. Tomorrow, my senior season. So, congratulations. You deserve it.
1: All
2: right. Lady J, now Mr. Frank, they tell you.
1: Okay.
2: Actually, this bishop, where you call Leonard, in don't review say in the back money give them, because in his statement he followed Mr. Tito B, and Tito B did not give him a dime throughout the time he followed him, right? And now that he has noticed that Tito B cannot give him money, he has come to Tinubu, who can share money or back money and give to him. But he's just trying to tell the world that God revealed to him. But one thing I like is that he followed Goodluck Jonathan. Goodluck Jonathan failed to Buhari. He followed P2D. INEC declared Tinubu. Now they're going to follow Tinubu. Thank God that he no longer follows P2D. So that as they follow what is his name now? Ahmed Tinubu, president of Nigeria. So that Nigerians are clamoring that they will vote him out. So that spirit will be saying anybody will follow the fair. Let's go fair so that Nigerians will breathe in. But a cleric or a bishop, that a religious man, have right to vote for his own candidate. But there is a way you're supposed to do it. Coming out openly to support a person will not prefer you. The reason is that I am a Christian. I do go to church.
1: If okay.
2: My pastor, whom I respect very well,
1: mm-hmm.
2: can come on stage and tell me to vote Tinubu, from that day, I will hate the church. Let me permit me to use the word hate. After all, God hate. You know the God hate. So we have the character of God. So if God can hate, I can equally hate. So if my pastor, whom I respect, prophet, can come tomorrow and tell me that I and my family should vote for Tinubu, I will hate that his church, and I won't go to that church again. So because of this reason, you have a right to vote a candidate of your choice, but don't come openly to declare, because there are also persons that do not support that man that you are supporting. You understand me?
1: Yeah.
2: So that man, he has done a mistake, but I know that it is a amount of money that they have given him. Now, he make him the support to me. Otherwise, God never told him.
1: Okay.
2: For me, I know that God, they review things for me. And what God review, it must come to pass. And such people, when I am in, maybe if I'm in an organization or in a church, and I know that every revelation that God reveals to my pastor or my reverend, that it comes to pass, if you tell me to support a person that I've seen this person win because of that reason,
1: all right,
2: because I will support the person.
1: Okay.
2: If you the prophesy and it's not the point to pass, if you tell me, I will not follow you. Thank you so much.
1: Okay, thank you. Make I take another call from WhatsApp. Hello, WhatsApp caller. Good afternoon.
3: Good afternoon, baby Lady J.
1: Yes, Mr. Albert Chima. Good afternoon.
3: Thank you very much, baby Lady J. Emily DJ, I have a question for your topic. I will tell you for free. I think it's very, very wrong for any bishop, head of church, even community leader or Royal Highness to openly endorse candidates is very, very, very wrong. Because within your church or community, as a Royal Highness or your kingdom, there are people that belong to different kind of political parties. So you trying to endorse a particular candidate, you might be hurting the interest of the rest of your subject. So it is very, very wrong, I tell you for free. Now, maybe I've called before when Efeturi was anchoring this program from 1 o'clock. Many of those bishops who went to Abuja to endorse the president, they don't have church. They don't have church. That's the truth. Go and fast check me. They don't have church. Because if you have church, you cannot come out to endorse, you know, a particular candidate as a head of a church. It is very, very, very wrong. What stands that we preach without, you know, with due respect, what will become of our faith, what we believe in? Look at what the same Benue governor is doing in Benue, when he's trying to even tarnish the image of priesthood. As a governor, you are supposed to portray good example, telling your fellow governors on issues of politics with tolerance. But he decided to block Peter Obi and the rest of them, bringing bad image to your Christian faith. So for me, it is very, very wrong. I don't support. As a bishop, you can always tell your congregation to vote. Vote right. Everybody knows what the country is going through right now. You should be able to tell your congregation, vote right, so that the country will get out of the economic quagmire we all are facing today. So you can't come out openly and endorse. You say you endorse. Yeah, the last time you supported Peter Obi, he didn't give you money.
1: Okay.
3: You supported Jonathan. Come on. That's not an excuse.
1: All right.
3: If you true, you have in your church, you are a true of the church, you ought not to openly support any aspirant in this very election. Thank you very much.
1: All right, thank you. I got some messages I'm going to drop here. This one said, Lady J, good afternoon to you. He said, this was why provisions were made in our Nigeria budget for the very first time for both the churches and the mosques. He said, that is what they are going to use to settle them after the election. Oh, okay. Another one here to say, Lady J, good afternoon to you. I beg you, make that man stay for one place. So I make him leave God out of the business. Okay, make him leave God out of the business. So what we say in the do, I beg God not tell him anything. Say Obi na wrong candidate. Abi, okay. Another one too. Yeah, you say your name na Emily. Amy, you say that pastor he not do well. As this country bad like this, say in the support Jacoban. I have my vote card and I will use my vote card very well. Okay, more come back again to WhatsApp. I want to take another WhatsApp caller. WhatsApp, I greet you. Good afternoon.
4: Good afternoon.
1: Afternoon, sir. Welcome.
4: Baby Lady J. Within the we have for hand. You need to use mirror to see him.
1: No.
4: I want to bring this man talk. And the prophet Elbaba, we talk say all of them support with Peter Obi last time, and now they don't want to support him. God don't talk to them. Baby Lady J, I don't know why our Christian pastors is destroying Christianity in Nigeria. What this man said is, if I use the word nonsense, you will cut me. But I don't know.
1: You don't call nonsense.
4: This man said that Peter Obi, that the only reason why is Peter Obi did not give him $1. And you know, Jagaban is a desperate man. Jagaban can spend anything in this war.
1: Not say he's desperate. He's a strategic. See, he knows how to do his own strategy.
4: Yeah, he don't strategize now. Then when you collect that thing, don't come out to the openly and tell us that God spoke to you. I don't understand that God spoke to you. This man, this government, nobody, even in your church, The poor men in your church, the poor women in your church are crying heavily against this man.

0: government, and you come out and say you God has spoken to you to vote for them to vote in their oppressor. Look at what happened today. 1,400 naira fuel, and we don't know about tomorrow. And that and this way don't put money, go to market. Things don't go high. If poor man they buy two cup of rice before, now you know if you buy two cup again, and you get the mind, and you come and say God spoke to you, and you know, you say God know how to in the expose these people. Now you don't know when even in grant that interview say because Peter B did not give me $1. God, that is the exposure. God is exposing him. I am not the one that speak to you. This is the thing that is motivating you. Now money, not be me.
1: Okay.
0: I'm not the blame people like me. Where say for me for over 2 years now, I never bath on Sunday. Enter church. What did I do? Go there, go worship. But I think that this kind of thing.
1: That not be excuse. That not be excuse. One name. That's not an excuse.
0: For me. That's my excuse.
1: Okay.
0: I don't wear all of them. In 2014, pastors, all of them gather, made us to vote out good luck. How much did they buy bag of fire that time? 7,800. And we believe this man of God that good luck is a bad luck in this country. We vote good luck out. How far today?
1: Okay. All right. Thank you so much. May I take another one here? I'll come back again to the call line. WhatsApp is still open. Isilejo, good afternoon to you. Me, I don't understand all this game men of God are playing. In my compound, my neighbor upstairs who said their pastor COB becoming the president. And again, my boss at work told me that his pastor C. Atiku becoming the president. And me now, my own pastor too don't prophesy to Nubu. He said, me, I don't understand all this. So I be not be the same God all of them they serve. Why are all this mockery? He said they are all confessed as a religious leader. Can we be using the word religious leader? More we take out man of God, you understand? More would they use the word religious leader? Because when you say man of God, you just like say you just concentrate on one area. But this cannot be only one area. They come from both parties. So more would they use the word religious leaders? I think that will make a whole lot of sense. Alright, so I'm going to read your message like that. You say, why are all this mockery? All of them are confessionists, all these religious leaders, electing candidates, should impart to the society. Please, all these religious leaders should not make me laugh in Fulani, Ekong, all the way from Sass Road. Now, you they send this one, they're going to give me right now. He said, baby Legia, good afternoon to you. What is really going on in this country? See, these religious leaders, and then you use example like this bishop. He said, we are looking up to. Imagine what he's saying. Since Bishop Dongo endorsed bad governance, can we please also call all native doctors? All native doctors as to endorse the good governance, eh? He said, now, wow, we now have money bishop all hail APC. He said, today's a sermon, 10 over scripture, 90% political endorsement. Somebody please bring back the Bible study, Biko. Okay, I'll take another one here too. This one say, all right, Iseleje, good afternoon to you. Your message, oh, a long, oh, God help me to read them. Oh, it's a good afternoon, Lady J. He said, this man is speaking from a psychological point of view and not a biblical reflection. He say, this is what God said about bishop and his responsibility in the Bible. A bishop is also called an overseer or an elder. God gave very clear instruction about who a bishop should be and what he must do. God laid it out. 1 Timothy chapter 3, verses 1, 2 to 7. He said, this is a trustworthy saying. If anyone aspires to the office of an overseer, he deserves a noble tax. Therefore, a bishop must be above reproach. The husband of one wife, sober-minded, self-controlled, replaceable, hospitable, able to reach. Moreover, he must be well thought of by outsiders so that he may not fall into disgrace. Titus chapter 1, verses 7 to 9. For a bishop has got na beggar, beggar, up maka biko happen, happen. I don't carry water. And this is still long, it's still long. If I summarize them now, just one shortly make we understand. Alright, one small make we understand. Biko. Lady J, good afternoon to you. You say, have you heard any Muslim saying that Allah told them that Tinubu will win? My name is Oscar, all the way from Igrita. Well, I don't hear, but I don't hear where they come out to talk, say, let us show them. This one, this Muslim ticket is favoring us and all that. Nameka say, let's use the word religious leaders, okay? Religious leaders, because we get different leaders, religious leaders there. We don't come out openly to come out and endorse. Nameka asked the question, at what point nine religious leaders supposed to draw the line not to put matter on top of political matter and their choice candidate on top politics? All right, I won't go market. Na, make we hear this one. Sorry, no market. Make a pick a call. Who there with front line?
2: My lady,
1: I greet you.
2: Absolutely.
1: Are they very cordially well?
2: Thank you, my award winning baby lady.
1: Thank you.
3: Who touch that guy? Leave him there.
1: All right, are they with you? Go on.
2: Concerning waiting this man, they talk. Sorry, oh, as I see most of these pastors, most of them are chiefs. Sorry if I use this word.
1: What would they call them, religious leaders? Because not both sides.
2: Religious leaders.
1: Thank you.
2: God bless you. Most of them, they find where they will collect it. That is why some of them, they preach against the Bible. Some go say tithe they wrong. Some go say do this, do that, because they are looking for money. They don't preach the right thing. Why this man now they say people will not give him money, but people give him money? Is that what he's supposed to say? As a recreation, he called himself. This is more look at more. They should stop deceiving us. So they come and tell us, say yes, we're into game. Because in my Bible, I watch it says, when a righteous rule, the people rejoice. But when the wicked one rule, what happens? The people perish. So the animation was now on in that place. So I think my advice to that man is this. Make him face the list. My money once, may come up to my money, then tax the members. So they will see, yes, I've been in.
1: He's gonna make it tax members. Thank you. Members get so give. Who then my phone line? What's up? I greet you. Good afternoon.
4: Yeah, good afternoon, Lady J.
1: Afternoon, sir.
4: Yeah. You know, one thing with me, my name now, Honorable Chris O'Chris. No be political honorable. Now the honorable, then we go sit for heaven that day. Because this political honorable, you know, go see them there. You see these politicians and the polypactors politicians where they claim say God told them. God never tell them anything. Oh, I am telling you, look at what religious leaders or pastor will come openly in his church. Are they one particular people where they one particular party where they worship? So don't you know that I can decide not to worship with you again? If I'm supporting Obi and you're supporting Tinubu and another person is supporting Atiku, you can't tell me, say God, you are God. And why my own God don't tell me, say, see who are they go. I not say, you know, they do the right thing. So pastor, so they're not supposed to endorse anybody. See, let me tell you, I'm from a royal family. If I mention that my family, everybody know it very well. So my first time when I was small to see Aton Zeribe, Zeke, them come from my own company, Eze Benade. I don't know whether people don't hear us, but Eze Benade, Oyoyo. Eze, when they mad with them. When we were small, we go and welcome all those governors. He came to them. Our own company, our field, then they come there. I never see any day where my uncle carry on for, say, one go see governor. So all these people where you they see now, na political jobbers, political kings. So before you say this king, say we supposed to know whether a political king or honor who were from village, like my own uncle. You know they go out with offer. Who are you going to see my king? We ain't come for feud.
5: governor, come the shake governor. Who be you to shake my own uncle? So all these people where you they see, like the one FCT minister told us last time, look at this one where they wear pants. Now you are king, eh? Oh, Pario, this one the king. So if now my
1: why, like why? Why do you say that now? Nah, chai, come push this man, come on time. I don't want to break anybody here today, but send him packing. Let me take another call. Ginger Paddy, you get informate for us, right? Okay, Mo will take another one, and then Jida, get ready to some other informate for us. So then we phone line. Good afternoon.
6: Good afternoon,
1: I greet you. Well, welcome.
6: Thank you. About all this revelation, God tell me, God not tell me. Most of them, they're liars. But they're the one that sees, the way you see. But I want to tell you that all the things they are doing, they are just doing for yourself. Not God. It's not God that told them anything. The devil, I have a dream, called you name, Jesus. The devil of this one. The devil of food. The war. Because most people
1: I don't understand. You say you get a what?
6: I dream. I have a dream.
1: You dream. You dream, say which day?
6: The day of election.
1: You dream, say the day of election. What is going to happen?
6: Few people come out. So there are more people now. From house to house.
1: Which film you watch sleep for night?
6: I don't watch film.
1: You know it happen for that dream where you dream. So be like, say you be like me. You get my character. Small one. You copy me, Joy. My dear. Okay, thank you so much. Thank you. Hi. So this kind of dream now. I want to check the dream. Nazomia dream say they come blow trumpet say rapture come happen. Somebody there on top of the sky they blow trumpet. Papa pa pa pa pa pa pa pa pa pa pa pa. See a dream say only me one I ain't go. Only me one, I ain't go heaven. I dream say my leg on the rise. I can't go heaven. When I run they go now I call the Allah. Say when my mama. The boy they blow the trumpet. When they blow the trumpet, they can't say my mama still there for house. Now I can't tell the angel say no, may I not blow the trumpet again. Say my mama there, so I won't go call my mama. Now so the angel they can't stop to blow the trumpet. For that my dream, oh, the angel they call escorts me come our house. So when they call, they wake my mama from us. Say that they blow trumpet. Say trumpet don't stand though. May my mama get up, all of us they go heaven. Now so I caught they wake up for that dream. I dreamed that dream when I was 10 years old. You know why I dreamed the dream? I never understand that time. You know why I dreamed the dream? One guy that time, Pastor Eze, in the preach, give your life to Christ. If you don't give your life to Christ, say maybe this night rapture will take place. And if rapture take place, you know you'll go heaven. And if you don't go heaven, devil will come they flog you. Poor, poor, poor, poor. So that day, I think, say no, I don't want devil to flog me. I got to go heaven. No. Now, so I can't come at that. They can't give my life to Christ. You understand? I can't repent now. Small picking. I was 10. I can't repent. When I sleep for night, I dream the rapture. Junior buddy, I mean, give us information. Because this night again, I know say I go dream one. So give us information. Let's get that information.
7: All right, better country man, better country woman. I greet you righteously. Information will be said I won't give you. It come from Umik Company Limited. Umik Company Limited. Now they carry this Kajad information come. And things will be still they do for there. They deal on all sizes of quarry products alias chippings. Any kind of chippings will be say they find. Any kind of size will be say they find. They get them for inside Umik Company Limited. And the place will be say them day. Then they are along Obirikwere Airport Road. Along Obirikwere Airport Road, Alu, beside Boeing Filling Station. Now, there them day. And when you go there, my brother, they go make

0: measure the quantity will be say you want on their standard measuring machine, whether they call it weighbridge, you self go confirm, you go get joy because you go get the exact quantity will be say you pay for. So if you serve one wrong 813-572-3222, the number na 0813-572-3222, or you call them for 0912-994-7115.
1: All right, to make I take my last messages here because I didn't say my time don't go. All right, so Baby Leje, good afternoon to you. Sorry you can't be able to read out the message due to the elongated page. You say that man is actually speaking, speaking from a personal point. Okay, he's speaking from a personal gain point and not the reflection of God's revelation. Your name is Evangelist Rula. Now you send that one. Thank you so much for sending another one here. I appreciate you. Lady J, you say, for about your Bible explanation for the book of Isaiah, chapter 9, verse 6. For instance, so he said that a human government of his word was supposed to be or

0: Ladies and gentlemen, of course, why they ask where the money they really, I become work in a different mood, and really, I know they lie, you know me. So I go buy fuel today. Now I tell my brother, man, tell me, man, calculate 20 liters. I can't stretch eye. I say, what? Fuel don't increase? Since then, my mood change. I can't begin asking, Baroba, where this money day? Giant of Africa, where is the money? Why you would they subject people in this, you know, this kind of situation? No, where is that money? Apart from where the money is, I think we will begin to ask other questions like, how? Why would they go through this? A liter, getting to 1.5. I don't know how they take explain this way they suit now for year. How? Okay, now, my only question be this. So, supposing Nigeria know they produce oil, supposing we don't get oil, I feel bet with my life, say, go surprise, say, only politicians for the drive motor. We for just look like Thailand. Now bicycle for the use. You don't know. And that time therefore they fight for structure up and down, because if they look and say, I beg, when that tanker of oil come, declare say no oil, no fuel. Really, I don't really come in that very perfect best of mood, but when we are ready, we'll get our country fixed. We not get more than one country, and these politicians and those who they do us this in, they don't reach 5% of our population. 1% self. Gather everybody join. I'm not happy. If we want increase now, the day we school just resume, when people begin go back to school. Anyway, you know the on that part, taxi driver, you don't get excuse, you don't complain, because when the fuel been reached 1.5, you increase, it begin go down 1.43, you don't do anything. And they justify him, but how did we get here? My name is Smart Don. May I also say congratulations to baby Lady J for bringing her. Where the award again? She don't carry and come out here. Congratulations to you, Lady J, for that wonderful award. I don't come alone. Of course, I'm there with my hype man all the way from the country without the fuel. The country with the hike of the fuel. Nickname the Ministry of This guy get power. You know they use fuel, but no problem. This your energy shows you are using CNG. So how you doing this afternoon?
1: I'm doing good. I'm doing great.
0: All right, we're going to take some calls shortly. But today, a particular song just come my mind. Jump and Pass. And I will go plan. You know, the other part, I believe, say that the particular pastor, bishop, you talk about. I don't laugh, tire. You know, now political time, campaign time, they come. Very soon you go see your endorsement, say your grandfather compound has endorsed a candidate. We are prepared. We understand. But then Nigerians, can you do us a favor? Learn the Osun pattern. Osun State don't talk too much. They come, seize their car park, they keep quiet. They make noise, and then they in charge, they collect all people, they keep quiet. But on election day, Osun people say, this is where our mind belongs. Now, what's going to happen again? When I like Monarch, sees you, oi. But which market you want to send now before we start this music?
1: We'll sell perfume, because people need to send to where, because add the bob to two. You don't need the wakawa up and down.
0: That tracking thing, more advertise perfume first.
1: Uh-huh.
0: I start with perfume.
1: Better country man, better country woman. You see this period like this, even though we go through one or two, you need the scent very, very spluffic and gangaceous. So that as you walk up, as people go to shout, oh my God. People no go, they look left, they look right. You need the very, very cajardly cajard. And that is where this information come from. Wazobia Beauty and Cosmetics. Now then they produce Wazobia perfume and the body spray. We'll be saying when you use them, it they last. Where. And also then say make a let you know, you will be saying you get cosmetic store. You will be saying, you know, maybe you get any kind of events at all. And you for like be one of our distributor. Maybe you there for Enugu, you there Owerri, you there Calabar, you there Uyo, you there Southwest Nigeria. And you for like they distribute, they go cosmetic store, they distribute for person we get event. In just one put them as souvenir for the event park. Wazobia Beauty and Cosmetics, then say if you reach out to them for their number, or you WhatsApp them for this number, will be 0904-566-3553. The number once again, now 0904-566-3553.

0: 3553. You know, people, today on Monday, let's do something inspirational. But before we start, you know, miracle happen in different ways. So before I go and play song, so I just come work, like, you know, and I look for my DJ set area. I discover, say, some eatables they there. Anything I see for my DJ set below. No. Come on, bring that thing up. Bring
1: it! I'm not eating this, man.
2: Give me one.
0: That's why I don't keep something around my DJ set.
1: Go buy another one, come.
0: Get on, yeah. Hey, how did this have to do? 0818475 00. Hello. Eh?
3: DJ Tomato.
0: I greet you. How you day? About it's like your the food affect your voice too.
3: It affect my voice too. No for you.
0: About the thing shock me. Oh, it shocked me. Today,
3: imagine what you talk. Imagine if we not get, we not even get
0: that. I swear, we for suffer.
3: I'm telling you.
0: You know, like, oh God. If for discover say during campaign, not only political party go they drive moto, opposition na bike or this in this people. Oh God.
3: Give us my punishment too.
0: Me, I never know whether I made it turn to salt. More get peace of mind.
3: Make it turn to salt.
0: But if it turn to salt, your people now, what is that will take do clean up now?
3: Then you clean the salt now. Come up for the soil.
0: But no worry, today I get a particular song. As I just enter studio, I hear your voice say, Smadon, today play Jump and Pass. Now we go take start today. Whether now political party people, they do a more Jump and Pass. Whether they don't, because the way that they go very soon, sure, they don't say they get charismatic bishop. Just watch the next one. You go see here, repentant pastors, Port Harcourt branch has endorsed. Just watch now, right? Not be here, yeah, Barrio. Thank you, my brother. Ladies and gentlemen, today is Monday. Normally, I like us to be on a lively mood on Mondays. Even though you're not happy, just try to fake it for now. WhatsApp caller, how you doing?
4: Hello, Mr. Speaker.
0: I greet you. How you doing?
4: Good evening. It's Saturday this evening.
0: Are you prepared?
4: Now, Friday, they call you Mr. Speaker.
0: I hope you are prepared.
4: For the music. Or
0: for the music. Waiting again for prepare for you and who they did that one. When we come back from... you know the talk of politics. Bye bye. When we come back, people, we start with Jump and Pass.
1: But make you not touch that dialogue. You touch that dialogue, you see any of them.
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0: This one they laugh. Because when I get bad mind, I make another like her. When I mind dirty. Oh, Kenny. See this. Now you won't give her the love. Come on for there. Take another call. Is it now you won't give her the love? Ah, is it 0818475? Marry that message here. I'm going to drop from my hand. Okay, thank you too for thanking me, Oshé. Thanking you. All right. This is my old message. I'm not taking this one. I'm going to go back to my call line. Who did the phone line? Oh? Who did the line? Hello? You need to speak come outside. Make sure they hear you. Your voice too low. Wait, speak out. You go get to call me back again because I'm not hear your voice. Well. So you go if you call me back again, make no verse so that I hear you well. The number is 0818-475-0000, 0818-476-0000. How you like them to show love to you openly or privately? Who did my phone line? Hello? Yeah, so what's it gonna make my mic on low like this now?
1: My honorable baby lady,
0: I greet you. For your thank you.
1: But I don't try this number. Try. Today can't connect.
0: Congratulations,
1: my sister. You know, I like that one where you go help me. I don't like and where the thing they see.
0: Oh, why you like her?
1: Hey, my sister. I know one great person has. If you do like that, I know say yes. You know, get another person. And I want to tell you one thing. I get one day now. If I see him, me and her talk, because they just they do one kind, like say, they see. I don't know whether or not because get another person already. Me, yeah, the reason I'm like that.
0: Okay, they get the do like say what you happen.
1: Sometimes go even tell say people they talk to me and they tell them say in the my girlfriend in the this come they fuck sometimes I go just look and I say this one no serious for
0: like she not like I'm saying they tell people say now you be guy.
1: And I wasn't like they see maybe whether na fear or shame or waiting. I know.
0: Why she go the shame for you now? Something will be say you they chop inside house. Why you not want come outside chop him? You go ask, oh, make it not be so now. Let you want the paddle your canoe. Just ask, Guano, ask what may you know whether now only you want to paddle your canoe. May you know where you go carry your sheep, reach, may you go anchor. All right, thank you so much, my brother. Welcome. Okay, one more call before we enter market. Who do we phone line? Evening for this evening. What do you want to happen? Una we not they were. Una we not they were. No, don't worry yourself. You know me, no. You know waiting that very day. Just come there. Nothing are free. Just carry yourself. Come there. You don't understand. You must not get a. You must not get phone. No. These people so where they register on top of online now because they you know So just come there because if you still come there too, they go still take your number. They go still help you register you. You don't understand. So make it not just shake. Yes, not shake. Now for everybody, for those of now where they think say, oh, now only people. No. On the 1st of October, just come there by yourself. Just locate your way to Sumter Event Center. Nobody will stop you. You get me? Nobody will tell you pay any money. Now free of charge. You know they pay $1 to enter there. So just carry yourself by yourself. Look fine. Look sharp. Not wear green. Come on. Not wear green dress, so wear white, wear pink, wear purple. What it gonna make you shine? Yota, thanking you. Cause some of them are gonna ask which color. I not get color.

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3: Okay, yes, so ladies and gentlemen, and welcome back. We sit down for your more people just to share their experience. So this one saying, no, Lisa, I don't want it. This was a lady J. Me, I like her open expression, no, oh, so much. Oh, if I say I love you, I should be proud of you everywhere. If I see people we know they like them, it go they be me like say then they do proud of their, they're not they proud of their partner, but my partner, you go fit hug me, oh, eh, go fit hug me, but my partner know they like kissing and touching in public. Okay, and then I want here to say, Lady J, why most people don't really like it, it is that they are not really happy in their marriage and they lack trust. Blessing all the way from Port Harcourt. Now you send that one, Lady J. I don't like it so openly. It doesn't show me true love. If there is little problem at home, he will not even remember all those display of love. It doesn't stop them from going after other women outside. Your name is Stella, all the way from Elius. But we get dirty mind though. Our mind actually dirty. Yeah. Our mind dirty. Because if we not get dirty mind there, if your mind not dirty, you're not gonna fear say somebody they show you love openly. Because you get dirty mind, you know say tomorrow you go run, leave that person. Eh? So you don't want to show the love openly. Our mind, many of us they dirty. Ginger Paddy, give us the information. Yeah.
4: Alright, better countryman. Inform me they come from Wild Rice. Now rice will be say then take their time make. Now rice will be say no get chop chop. Now rice will be say no the gum as a matter of fat and oil. Now rice will be say they don't select 98% of grains. Will be say you no good again. They come package the one will be say good so that as you chop them you go to shout wow wow wow. So when next you enter market, make sure say you choose Wild Rice because when you chop them, you know just they chop any kind of rice like but that you enjoy every single grain.
3: All right, as the one they conclude, no carry or carry come out sharply. So, Ginger, I won't put you on the spot. Ginger, you don't like make a woman they, you know, show you love, like just they show you off everywhere, kiss you, hug you, just see, oh, Ginger baby, hug you. You don't like that thing. It's so sweet. You don't like her.
4: I like him, but not before outside as he acts.
3: Not before. Why not before outside? You get what you they hide outside.
4: No, before they hide anything. It's just maybe he get. I don't do that kind of position before. We say after. In fact, now me even do pass. You understand? Hey. Now me do pass after I do pass. Hey, but that boy be never sing that song that year. But they serve me breakfast. Now me do pass. Now me everywhere we say I go. I always you know.
5: Don't
4: cast. Last.
3: Now everybody go shop me, so you shop up.
4: I chop up. I accept them with good faith, but
3: it's still they paying you.
4: You don't tell. But
3: you still they fear, like you still they fear. That won't ever make you get you know this distrust for your heart. Not to actually express your feelings, express your love to anybody when you see
4: her. No. If I see anybody who I love, I go express the way I feel. Okay. I will just tell them how I feel. But
3: you're not going to show them.
4: I go show them, but I'm not going to show them to that Esther will be saying, if you go outside, anything. No.
3: You're not going
4: to
3: do that.
4: I'm
3: not going to do that. So you want to save that one for.
4: I want to save that.
3: For forever.
4: I want to nurture, you understand?
3: Not nurture.
4: Yes.
3: You for that side. So now the same thing, now the same Ginger problem they do you all. What's your own problem? problem?
5: Yeah, and I think it's now almost the same thing.
3: Okay.
5: Now, the same thing, okay? Because you don't know, Bible says the heart of man is desperately wicked. A person feel they show you love, they show you affection, like they post it for status, but the person mind. If he just say too much, the person don't marry another person.
3: So that what you know they try talk now say for people where they single, make them not overdo
5: all this posting of for status, you don't post them every single time. Make the person not come every breakfast now. Okay. Now come the shame.
3: Fey, come this side, come. Maybe like so now get advice for singlehood. singlehood.
6: Now person just talk say men where they post their wife passing and then they cheat passing.
3: Now why are you now? Who talk that talk? Oh, you could that in there. Say men where they post now are not. I disagree with you people. You guys cannot come and downgrade men. You know that's not true. A man where they post his wife, where they showcase his wife, where they do everything. Although she has some guests, some of an agenda very wicked. Oh, agenda, not my agenda, not set. Some of them are wicked. Even when the man they post a wife, they post everything. When I go see the wife, go say, don't worry. I know it's your wife. I'm not going to call you at night. I know when not to call you. Don't worry. Or I will just call you later. Don't worry. Some of all these pino guests, them man. They go see the man wife like this. The auntie, hi. How are you, auntie? But for backyard, they don't collect the man. May God have mercy on you people. May God have mercy on you guys. Okay, so in another word, now insecurity now they do some of now. People that were they young. No, I mean I'm a baby, right? All these people that were not mature, now insecurity they do now. Because if I get the heart of a baby, when I know go they think I say somebody go break on the heart tomorrow. So now can they do stinginess, allow rock, coniness for you people to express love. Like now I get. So now for our mental health, now they protect our mental health, right? And keep it for. But when I don't marry, shall you go like to express your love, Ginger?
4: Sure. Why not?
3: Like always show the woman off.
4: Why not?
3: You go do am.
4: Yes, definitely.
3: Okay. So I agree to that. Well, they don't come out to tell on our own part. So we to make them all one time. So will I now say, if you see there for singlehood, because you know, say you feel they for sheep, but now only you want the sheep. I feel advise you. You want to be say you there for sheep, not to over. You know, understand they do. But when the person don't put a ring on the finger, you need to actually show the world that I'm proud of this guy. I'm proud of this babe. Now my wife and all that. I don't see anything wrong personally for me. I don't say I'll be very shy type. But as far as actually they kiss me, they give me money. Yes, that. He gets a message when I see for him when they say, give me money, kiss me. I don't care. Anyways, showing of love, we get different ways how people today express themselves and how they use take they show their love to their loved one. But whichever way work for you, I think you just need to do that. But make for the only thing I say, make you find the right person. We're going to understand your language. We're going to understand you. When I mean your language, I don't mean your tribal language. Somebody will understand you. And somebody will genuinely love you. Just the way a child will look your face and tell you, I love you. You know, say some more Pekin tell you, I love you. The Pekin mean am. You actually mean am. Say, I love you. The Pekin mean am. All right? Okay, I want to carry my car. They go. I want to carry my car. They go. Ladies and gentlemen, I'll see you tomorrow. On top of the show, feel free follow me out. Follow me up on top of Facebook. I did there. My name for Facebook now, Mrs. LJ MRS capital letter LJAY. Now be my name on Facebook, MRS capital letter LJAY. And
7: 4.1.
3: Calm down now. Make a cough mouth. And if you don't have Instagram, my name on Instagram now, Lady Official J. Lady Official J. Now be my name on Instagram. And for TikTok, my name for TikTok now, B_LJ. Tomorrow by 2 o'clock, I will see you here on top of the show. Not go anywhere. Also, Niggy there to carry another girl, the permanent side. And some of now will send me message here. It's a Lady J. My hobby really, whatever. Enjoy your love life. I wish you well, and I wish you peace.

How you dey go? How you waka be now? Yes, na me dey godfather and devona area boy. If you check your time now, you go see I say that just 5 minutes you don't take past 6 o'clock for inside today will be the 14th day of this Obongalicious September 2026. Eweleke. Oshiebe United. Oshiebe. What did they happen for your side? I hope say customers don't flow enough. They don't come, they don't worry you. You don't make enough money. I hope say that so you play come out for your side though. Wait till they happen for the road. You go need to tell me. From now, carry waka go reach that guy 7 o'clock. Nah, the thing when I hear about fuel, how far? How they play, how they affect you reach right now? Walk they go at all? How far the road? You still the road? Have you don't reach house? You did the shop, they watch how the cars they flow the pass. I be go slow plenty from where you walk out they come from. Which one with your mind? You go reason out with me from now, carry waka go reach 7 o'clock. Then from 7 o'clock you go hear the news of we Obodo Ibo and Obodo Nigeria and Obodo everywhere, make you know what's in the happen. You understand? So after that one self, sports go come around. After sports don't come around, don't forget say informate, then go boko. Then they you go hear enough informate and once you don't carry hand, reach 8 o'clock then. Come, come on hand for 8. Small. Yes. We will put up one matter for ground. Reason up. You get something when you say, don't do my mind before. I will put up for ground. Make we check light this thing. Wella. More chook mouth for inside. I make you don't forget, say, by the time we don't carry waka go reach 10. Yes. So, if we don't carry waka go reach 10 o'clock for night, that's not the time for music. You understand? So, ladies and gentlemen, that's how the go slow yarn. For today will be the 14th day. Go take waka. I hope you are good. All right, with immediate hypocrisy, alacrity, and akankromacrity, I could just allow you go buy credit so that make you for the very, very paparazzi onto the chook mouth for inside the chook mouth station because the lucridilious canality of a Wilberforce's calibrity can be equated to the lacrimotus and nominalism from the Kabatika and the cumbersome Ewulewu to avoid sardonic and lugubrious Igodomi Godo. Ladies and gentlemen, my name is Osi Nigi. Osi Nigi, the Ngugo boy. Fine boy, na pimple. 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The equal one of Umozu. Yes, so I always tell you, say, when I

Ala ozu mekaya you shout igwe. Yes, based on the basis of everything we legit, we go enter market. Once I go this market, come back, I go start to take those calls when I make promise. You understand? I know you promise I fail. Nah. I buy form. That one for you. Okay, so as a very correct person where you be, chillax, buy the last according to my G, but then he said make you buy the last chillax. So that everywhere I go steal for your corner, you understand? So buy the last such relax, make a the dish and they give you woto. Yes, one by follow will just reach there. Because onye nenye mu onye mgenye. 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Onye nenye mu onye mgenye. 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

0: 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I'm gonna come up on you. It's even this music, eh? Oh. Oh, yeah. Hi, baby. Ginger me for the road, Matada. 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I wanna know what's up. How they play? Who said you don't drive rich?
1: Uh-huh.
0: I'll be studio for your shop.
1: Oh,
0: Senegi, I see there. So call me for 081-847-50000 and another number for you to take chook mouth. That's 081-847-60000. You go fit to send WhatsApp message for 080-903-06414. Hello, who the pound the phone line? Oh, Senegi, there. So, Baridi. Baridi, how far now? Hey, you dey paint, you dey ma.
2: I say every day you get you dey fire, Kara.
0: I see dey paint, you dey ma.
2: You go dey continue to dey paint, you dey ma.
0: Ah, you dey paint, chi dey ma. Welcome.
3: Na Baridi, you are the radio governor.
0: Okay.
3: Ogu Kananda, be kora Baridi, you are the radio governor.
0: Is it to you?
3: Not the small holder for NTO.
0: Now that's how you pass.
3: Living that upper Lake Road from NTA.
0: Why the worry like that now? Any idea?
3: I don't get any idea. I hold up my jam when I be passed there.
0: But nobody they control.
3: Who they go the fear? Who they come the fear?
0: If you be saying that,
3: won't pull head.
0: Nobody won't pull head. Some people don't already run one way, sure. People don't run one way, now them go don't go block this thing.
3: Not be small thing, my brother.
0: Try.
3: Even under the location flyover, too. Small hold up, but they move.
0: Okay, that one they move.
3: Flyover for location.
0: Any other road today where you say fit, advise somebody to follow? Maybe somebody will drive from other
3: places. Follow the road, not even good.
0: The option no good.
3: He not follow.
0: Chineke
3: good. We are the... Then day, but now we hold up still day. Small.
0: Oh yeah, now may they maintain to sustain. Thank you so much, Baridi Giadon, for that contribution. When you say you don't summer for us, you'd always detail that your updates. I like the way they flow. You understand? Thank God. This one will never give us nyanya. Leave in nyanya, make in the next winning day, yeah? Hello, who do we feel like? Oh, yeah, come on. Ibatanu no church, you. Oh, my pastor, Lua. Oh, yeah.

0: Arusha. Eh, but they kept going like they did. Yeah, so I greet you.
1: You know what I talk to you?
0: Talk to me. China kept going like that. Hey! Onyem, welcome. Well, what's happening now?
1: Hello.
0: Fine, no, I do.
1: I do NTA road.
0: NTA road.
1: You know the matter now.
0: I don't know what this person won't do.
1: Before that, NTA.
0: House, NTA, their compound. What this person won't do for that road, Seth? What this person could do for that kind of road?
1: That's why we have the road that complaints to. All that place, no road, no motorable at all. I mean, cars are struggling to pass there.
0: How?
1: That place, Porto, where they are, you know, the small thing.
0: And that's in a people community, oh. Is where?
1: Then you come for fast road. You don't get it for fast road.
0: Wait, oh. That's how they be fixed that time, when we're near that bakery. You know, you get that has road been cut before. They don't fix that side. Yes, so that side no good.
1: Particular place.
0: Hi. Wow, it's well. Thank you very much. Why are you international? Hello.
1: Hello.
0: Yes, so you don't go house, Nabi.
1: Yes, I'm at the girl.
0: No wahala, make a catch up. I will catch up, Gary. No wahala. Thank you very much.
1: No wahala, thank you.
0: All right. Make a enter market. If I go this market, come back. I see your message. I go. Wait. This I go read that before I enter the market. I hope you no longer. Yeah, as in a go fit. Okay. Osi, what are you speaking? Kill me, bro. No, I don't go kill you here. I don't kill you. Thank you very much. Adi come.
2: 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Leave him there. 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
1: No.
0: Detective is a man who can detect a thief. 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

0: 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And like I tell you, we see the yarn, how the road be. In fact, this one we're in, no four. I hope on our road don't dry. Hello, who the phone line? Talk to me. If Wajani she dimba, walolo, didi, dimba, walolo. Welcome.
1: Osiniji. Why you like trouble?
0: What you concern me with trouble? As I did like this now, very simple me.
1: If you have some people where they listen to Zobia and people where they call, they must listen to our matter.
0: Chai.
1: This matter, don't be going well for people to come inside the matter, concern our matter.
0: Chai, Dimba, no, they do like this, Kwanu. I no be troublemaker. You, they portray me in a very bad light.
1: You're not a troublemaker, now you be.
0: No. You
1: troublemaker.
0: No, you gotta stop that.
1: See my name. Evangelist Dimba. Okay, he too. A.K.A. Papa Abuja.
0: Okay, in Igbo, Ifuajanishi Dimba, Wololo, a.k.a. Dimba, from OKU too. Yes,
1: now,
0: good
1: evening to you.
0: I greet you, welcome.
1: Osiniji,
0: As
1: a chair people, especially environmental chairman,
0: okay,
1: waiting OKU, Igbo, the people do them.
0: Chineke, waiting the
1: Igbo. That's inspired there. The dumb boss yesterday. For my community, my brother, we know they eat.
0: Why?
1: They can't come out this dead body. They come out. First Friday till now, they never bury and they never come out.
0: Chai, that is the wrong, my brother.
1: We will not be human being. We will not be human being. And if the person go now, if I go direct, go to the door, they talk like say, are they short to any of them?
0: I beg, direct, give direction again onto where that place there, yeah?
1: Okay, you go to Opala Road, this express road now. You know my company now?
0: Yeah. Just stay there with your man.
1: You're not too far from that, my company. Okay. You're not too far.
0: Okay.
1: Okay. That one, built modern school.
0: Okay.
1: Now, where that thing happened? Now, where the thing go?
0: I understand, Dim. I understand. You get as you go talk this thing. I mean, self go perceive. I'm just hold on. I understand
1: you.
0: Yeah. Okay. Sorry.
1: It's well.
0: Yeah. Make I tell her sorry because he like court. Before you go carry me, go court. Go carry me, go court. I don't want to go court. Hello, who do we phone like? Yes, so Osinigi there, so good evening and welcome.
2: Now, good boy, Osinigi.
0: Yeah, maybe that. Welcome. Okay, Nero.
2: Okay,
0: I greet you.
2: Happy New Week.
0: I wish you well, okay, Nero. Welcome to the show.
2: Yeah, what would you complain saying somebody this man here?
0: No, somebody died for their place and you don't try talking before me they can carry the person.
2: This man don't complain this you. Not to make me say you don't complain. I don't know why, Somebody go complain something for inside this Nigeria. They're not the least to be person. Why is it like that? This man not a complete this thing. Somebody died, it didn't swell off. Nobody up to that. If I to do some kind of thing for this country now, they for no reason. If I to arrest them for no reason.
0: They waste time. That one not the waste time.
2: That they do not like it not because Boko Haram they cannot carry and come out. Now.
0: No wahala. I trust they will definitely do the needful. For you, when we say you get traffic report, sharp puts call and they here to wait for you. Osi, what are you speaking? Kill me, bro. Okay, you can send another message. Osi, spoke it again. I want to learn. Go hard, though. You go hard. This thing take me exactly 20 years and 2 months, 20 years, 2 months, 17 minutes. Now you take me to learn them. Now you want to learn on that today. Unless you got to trust something, you trust something like you feel like what that 2 minutes. Yeah. Osinigi, good evening. Thank you for the calling of the numbers, small. Okay, thank you. Osinigi, my brother, good evening. Welcome to Woko. Okuko Chineke and I. Never hear his voice. Original baby from Roman Hollow Pipeline. No worry. I tell you, say follow Bishop go mountain based on Baridigi Ado made it for support him for a wedding. Hello. I greet you, Dada boy. Dada boy, I dey play now. I dey play.
3: No issue. Every year, good evening.
0: I greet you. Good evening. How do you walk the go now?
3: Thank God for today. I come in the first year.
0: Oh.
3: This man, so let me know the color of where they are listening. The color. This man. Baba Abuja.
0: Papa Abuja, where they stay for a change? Eh? Papa Abuja, where they stay for a change? If not, you go call him.
3: This man, let me call him this man. Papa Abuja, why you don't call him where they are listening?
0: You don't know Dimba. Dimba, na man where we say God lay a hand upon him. You don't go see person where God lay here. If you see pastor now, you know they greet them. Good afternoon, pastor. You know they greet them like that. Some they even call them daddy. Okay, if you know what I'm going to call deep my daddy, because he's a man of God.
3: Are you serious?
0: You don't know this man. He just did far. Are they close?
3: Okay.
0: Yeah, no.
3: Okay, this one we talk for the whole house. I'm not going
0: to my nigga. Nothing to you, my brother. Thank you very much. I woke up, nigga. Hello! Dimba, you know you are somebody where we say God don't place a hand upon you. I don't understand why you would avoid in calling. Some people they rush go meet God. God will say, no, I don't call you, I don't call you. Yet they go still go be church for backyard. Carry speaker, face our window. You Kwanu, God can't call you, say, my son, Dimba, come, follow me. Follow me. You dey drag yourself back. Why you dey drag yourself back, Dimba? And the voyagelish is a voyagelish. I don't know why you prefer to the answer you both people own. You don't carry me go court. I win you for court. You know go still leave this thing, Dimba. No go. No they do like that now. Hello.
4: Yes.
0: Francois says, welcome, sir. Welcome.
4: Good evening.
0: Who be that?
4: No, he said, Ren, no more today. Say, how are road today?
0: I say, how na road be?
4: Ren, before for where I go now, but as I did track for Mobogro Road, they come because in Gongoriti, the road is in Gongoriti,
0: Okay, you know what waste your transport, I understand.
4: I know say them they work on them and they are trying. But this Iwobre road, that is Iwobre road that they are going to Tondia, the road na Ngongoriti.
0: Chai.
4: When I didn't they come, the motor will carry me in don't tire to pass that through market. So they pass through one corner to where they call Jubilee. But all these boys where they behave like it's a coco now.
0: They
4: say the motor no go pass, no be small thing.
0: They define Cholam something.
4: I know say this government like you. Tell them, even though they no go walk this A-Wop road, well, them Gongoriti done too much. Let them come grade down for us.
0: Oh yeah, so government. If we not go walk the road, make her a congregate and for Francois.
4: Thank you so much.
0: If we not go walk the road, make her a congregate and for Francois. So make it work out well. Wait, to Frank, it's just like the road make you the track. Which one? Just be frank. Based on Francois says, you understand? Okay. But on a very serious note, where and where on Thursday like the work since Kwano? Then I change. Where and where is that? Okay, let's say from the beginning of the time in Nigeria, they born and so, people don't dey. They rule us. Yes, people don't dey. They rule us now. Why we say for other places? You go here say they be developing. In fact, they be developed country. If Nigeria will be developing, you go see and say they develop. Which category will even put for this level? Forget what you see for Google. Think I'm you. Check them by yourself. Which category you think say we dey inside? Developing, I mean developed, underdeveloped. Oh, I not go agree develop. Which one? Because we don't get people actually. We don't sit down for seats. The rulers they come since when Nigeria bumping come as small picking. alias the rulership enter our hand, alias we stay in charge of ourselves. People don't the rulers come now, no be so. Why we say we know they actually go forward? Makachuku, think am now, check the years now. You see how like say we never forfeit go forward. Pass us as we be now. Something is wrong. They don't use us. Makachuku, who use us, eh? If you look at you, no. Who must hold you?
5: And then we improvise. But make you not touch that dialogue.
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So PM major news for today will be Monday, September 14th, 2026. Nadia Wide. Mental health alliance Ishimbaka. Now read something new. If it happen to you, I beg sharply and normally with immediate hypocrisy, alacrity and acrobacrity make you go find help. If you take your eye, one take see who this kind thing they happen to, I beg nobody laugh at me. The big ones for inside this evening to read. Rivers Assembly self don't summon alias call PAMU management on top of the money matter since 2017. FGC Rumokoro Asibiso, the school teachers and even parents, their protest alias, we don't agree work away them plan, so the thing don't break. NAFDACO, they don't destroy expired medicine when we say then donate. This one worth that kind 59 million naira. For inside River State, 9 days, send this one come. The team worth 59 million inside River State. Jamb don't move 2027 UTME. The arrival time, alias time we go take show, to 7:30 a.m. for morning. On top of the Obodo Ibotori for inside there, China don't deny. Say, nah, lie, yo! We don't supply any satellite image, yo. Say, they don't supply satellite image take of US. For inside where they did for Jordan. They don't supply anything they give Iran. My name now Osita Dima Anoforo. Money alias funds when we say they release by the River State government to PAMU University of Medical Sciences since 2027. Since 2017. Now the thing that they touch light ammo, they don't they chuck and pin small small. Who they do this one? Now the State House of Assembly. Where we say they don't summon alias call the university management and the key government officials when we say they notice and things to this matter, may they quite explain how this money they take spend them. The officials include the state accountant general, the commissioner for education, the permanent secretary of the Ministry of Education. In fact, they expect them to appear before the ad hoc committee on September 16th, particularly because of the money when we say they go, where we say they. Make for to provide a scholarship for Rivers indigenous the way they study medicine for inside the university. Chairman of the committee will be Dumle Maul. He called the talk, say this one they call themselves now under section 128 and 129 of the Nigerian constitution. He will say give the assembly power to touch light the management and also the use of public money. How the whole thing take waka. Talk person of the house will be Martin Amehule. He called the talk, said the assembly has to be so they get constitutional right to either the Agbakara to invite somebody or organization when he be say he receive money from the state government. Make him explain how this money they take and take worker. He called even the one who said the house.

0: Okay. Sometimes, if you too daily ask yourself, come to the Wakodis native way, go give yourself, you feel good that if you do Pekin, give you way as a coffee. And so you can treat Pekin one problem to the other. So it's better to make them exercise patience. Sometimes some people don't they think it's a marriage, they have no baby, but later baby they come in. And another problem women they get, you say that they mock themselves.
1: Yes, so now that mocking, now they make some of them, they take some kind of decisions when no go well.
0: Yeah, and they no good. You get the king, that one for your own. And that person, mama born, that one for your own. So make she not worry. With time, I'm not saying she will get her own. Make she no worry.
1: Okay, no wahala. Thank you so much. Hello, who do we phone line?
2: Ami, Baba Chijo.
1: I greet you, Baba Chijo. Good evening to you. Welcome. Thank you. Good evening. Abe, help us off your radio, even as it is choke mouth, sir.
2: Okay. If all these women, what they do for speaking, so many of them don't suffer. Hello?
1: I didn't hear you. Go ahead.
2: So many of them don't suffer. And so many dumb because of Pekin go put enter where they're not supposed to enter.
1: For real.
2: So my advice to them where they find Pekin is say God's time might be the best and God might they give Pekin. Human being know they give Pekin. Evil spirit know they give Pekin.
1: Some of them they feel say this God's time they waste time.
2: Any proposed time for God, my in time be that. No matter the day or years.
1: Okay.
2: So, we girls, if she want to Pekin, go enter Babalawo house or Juju house, they make you go Pekin. Even if it would better make you not get than to go that way, go carry. Yes, ma'am.
1: So, that one at all, no work. Okay. No wahala, thank you so much. Hello, who there with phone line? I will check the messages. Okay, as that one don't begin to like that, make I check the message, then the ones will be for me. Osinigi, I salute you this evening. No, now me salute you, past my brother. Osi, good evening. No, my name now Onyuku from Igruta. Let everyone put their trust in God, because now only God, though, now in the give Pekin, now only God from there, now in the Pekin they come. This one say, join, make I drop Aza. Drop Aza. You want to send me money? OC, I beg who sing that music and the title. Na vyakwa. I think that one Messiah, something like that. I'll go check again. OC Nigi, Mr. Capable, greetings to you. My advice to every couple. We be say that they find Pekin, say make them wait for God time. Now God's time, that be the best too. In my own case, my wife and me, we no make a... We make it as a prayer request, but God see our hearts, who is patiently waiting for his time. Bless us with two girls and two boys. Let the righteous live by faith. Solomon Benson from Roman said, not true. Make one I believe you. God, now in the give him. Somebody don't already send me the title. Rocha Maria. Rocha Maria, that song. No condition is permanent by Rocha Maria. I wish na me kwano. Omo no be smart no. The target no be here. I can't see. Wish they were. I do reggae, yes, but this reggae no be here. Rocha Maria, yes, na the song. Osinigi, good evening. The song title na Rocha Maria. Thank you so much. My name na good evening Osinigi. That song na Burna Boy. Who tell you which Burna Boy? Erasmus. Who tell you na Burna Boy? Is that the go Burna Boy? I claim him. Na him den tag, not me den tag. Yeah, is the artist of the song. Yes, Rocha Maria. Somebody don't send me. Thank you so much. Somebody used what did they call him? Shazam. Yes, get him. Rocha Maria na be the name of the person we sing up. My G Osinigi, good evening to you. Please, I need this song don't cause wahala. I beg, make I go back to phone line. We they talk about the woman where they explain waiting women they go through.

0: Sake of say they find Pekin. Now, from two men, we don't even call me. They do me very clear now. Say men self see they go through that thing. Yes. If they don't go through them financially, they go through them emotionally. Now the truth be that too. And through some of us men, when we know they try. You know they agree follow your wife, go all them antenatal, all them check up. You know go agree, you go just they believe, I'm fine. If it be you, maybe they shoot blank since. You just they shoot blank. What did they shoot? No, they work anything. If you check, you go, no, at least. And stop till they go for backyard, go to tell doctor, you know, I'm going to bring my wife here, man. I'm going to bring my wife. When she come, you know, you got to tell her everything is okay. Time they go, the time they go. Hello? Who the phone line? Yeah, so now me there, so welcome to the show.
1: Evening, my name is Victor from Artillery.
0: Okay, Victor from Artillery, welcome, my brother.
1: Yeah, that first caller, his name is Rick for Chai. Seriously, the thing touch me.
0: Chai.
1: But if he has faith in God, there's nothing that God cannot do.
0: Nothing, no, my brother, nothing will God know if you do.
1: And you know, say sometimes all these places where they go see the secret children, sometimes they don't be the problem.
0: Abi?
1: They will inject you with some evil things for your mind, where you will be things say, God damn, God damn, refuse you. But if you can have faith, see, let me tell you something. One of my auntie has miscarried for 14 times, but now she's having 4 children.
0: You see, you know what she don't go through? Eh?
1: She has women go to hospital, they tell her that she cannot have children. But now she's having her 4 children. So if you have faith in God, there's nothing God cannot do.
0: Yes, so and sometimes these people where they say they don't study, you know, I studied in Cambridge, I studied in Kafanchan, the Czechoslovakia of Nigeria. Now they are study. My dear, sometimes they make mistake. Oh, that study when the teacher will they teach, they sleep. So you know that side. They just need to tell you, I study, and you go confused. You went to go school, you don't even break chalk. But he the bomb picking now, of course, he got bomb picking. So once he done this in table, he go come and tell you, do you know who I am? I am Dr. Ishokoko, Amano Omoketa. Hello, who do you phone line?
2: Good evening.
0: I greet you, good evening to you, welcome.
2: Mommy,
0: okay. Welcome.
2: Okay, how you dey?
0: God, they help us.
2: Okay, let's say I go put for this matter. Me, I passed through the process.
0: Okay.
2: For 6 years.
0: For 6 years?
2: I will not believe, say, me, I go born. The person where they date, I not carry on for mine.
0: Okay.
2: So, I go marry. I don't know what in the picking. But people could tell me, because the man get money. Only clothes are the wear. I no go feed born. But at times, what thing are they let people know, they say, if that position may be your own, God no go give you that thing the way you need them.
0: That's if you don't suppose they that person house, I'll be something like that.
2: You know what thing, the challenge when I come get, when I did the man, I did with this man, I did struggle.
0: Chineke.
2: And as the person will be saying, I know they like to see one place. As I be struggle. So one day, I mean, they cook mama food that time.
0: Okay.
2: I can't cook meat. You know, so this cow head, if they cut them for you, it's flesh full. It's sour. Inside, go, they come out the flesh. So I don't go to church, come back. I will tell you waiting. My husband's sister tell me. Now the man when I still married today born 10 children for.
0: Ten! Chineke me! On I use verse, we give fire the thing.
2: After 6 years.
0: Chineke.
2: After 6 years.
0: See, that's why sometimes if you see who born plenty, you know they talk rubbish, you know what didn't go through.
2: So, you know what happened? One day, I go to church. I can't tell my husband brother, make him help me warm the meat. As I come back, the boy leave the meat, they play. The meat come sour, come bitter. Only thing my husband's sister tell me, say, as I beat this boy, which day I go born picking, we go be like this boy.
0: Choi. Choi.
2: When see I talk, as I talk, then they go see. I not talk and say I they hide them.
0: Chai.
2: I don't like it just come out for my eye.
0: Sorry.
2: But today, God, you see this God, nobody know I'm finished.
0: At all.
2: Nobody know I'm finished. Nobody they give sight. Nobody. What you are going there to fight some women? I know. God said there is no barry. Nobody will God get as a barry woman.
0: Yes, yeah, so nobody in the land.
2: Nobody as a barry person. But you where they hear my voice this night. The same people will see this song where this man put today, be like a need them.
0: Try.
2: If we do with somebody enter university for compound, near compound where they live, then I say university na Eggland, but today, the same university, my son is about to finish for Uniport.
0: Chai.
2: No condition. If you are the thing, you say no condition is permanent in this life. I go under the five women when they fall born. I don't stay with woman where they say, this woman, that time at the fry market, they sell. This woman, they come pee yam for me. When this woman pee yam, I go, that's why I'm here making good job. This woman work out for the whole 30, both OPM. This woman go.
0: Chai.
2: But end of the day, no side. When this woman meet, I tell her, I say, madam, you go born. She was 50-something.
0: 50-something?
2: With twins. Twins for roommate, that day roommate is sick.
0: She naked lay. No carry God play.
2: See, I know they talk and say make it sweet. I know they talk and make it sweet.
0: So, it's where?
2: Where the man, and any man will get low sperm count. It is very difficult for the wife to conceive.
0: To get belle. Some of them no go agree. Some no go agree.
2: Make them know they blame woman. It happened to me. But today, God used me to bless many lives.
0: It's where? It's where? Thank you so much. Thank you. Thank you.
2: God will bless them.
0: Amen.
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4: 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Jack Williams, let's get the party started. Drink responsibly, not for persons under the age of 18. This is Wa Zo Bia.

0: see, it changed. Just because of you, I decide say I will leave this song for the background. I leave it for the background till I walk out. Come on. All right. Based on what you with the talk, Shapali. This one say Ngugo Bayosinigi, who sing that song? Ogenero na me. Ogenero. I don't tell you before I say Rocha Maria. Who sing that song? You again? Rocha Maria, another person. God. Good evening, Osinigi. What did they do now with this music today? Now, what did they do now? All right, make we get informate after informate. We will continue. I go fit take 10 minutes for inside the 10 o'clock hours more before we go the high life and the proverb. No go anywhere.
1: All right, better country man, better country woman, I greet you righteously. No condition is permanent at all. That is all like this now. All the umun name, all my AZ but this information now for you, you go to read you well. So I go tell you to get on tea because as it be, I know say some people just they come back from work. I know say you don't survive traffic now. Maybe your boss don't finally say, oh yeah, you can go home now. But you know, say sometimes before you reach out, you guys just branch one place, chillax with yourself. Chillax with your guys, chillax with your boo or your bae, boo bae, and as you did chillax, chillax with life. Oh, yes, so life lagger, as it be like this, chillax with life lagger, because life lagger go make sure say every month, like Manzion, as a matter of fact, and oh, yeah, life lagger, they don't come with the life back to back promo. We be say like this now. This one, it is very, very big. I don't come to gist you. So, when you they enter any life bar, we be say they close to you. Just go buy 2 bottles of life. When you buy them, you will get 400 naira airtime instantly. Wait till that instant be say immediately, no be sudden. No, immediately you go get 400 naira airtime. And also like this now, CBA, you go also get raffle tickets. We go make you stand a chance to win 250,000 naira. 3 lucky people every week. 3 lucky people go to Gary house. They go to go house with 250k each every week. Now, so it will be so one day you fit be the next. So, when you want to go chillax, or you want to go relax with yourself or with your guys, if you know collect airtime, you fit enter the raffle. And also, your name, if you can come out, if you can become a. I don't know. But if you can become senior man, we be say you be with you winning 250,000 naira, your guys gonna call you Odogu, incumbent prime minister, counselor, his majesty. So no do yourself at all. Just checkmate any life, but we'll be say they close to you for the live back to back promo. So but that person where they say they listen to me, Ngwanu, Pokota, your guys, them, call all of them so that them too then go follow benefit for this one. As we be, and don't forget say terms and conditions to follow join body. And this life lag will be side the talk. No be for small children, no be for Ntogoye, no be for Bokami, no be for Umaka. If you never reach it in, if you never pass it in a bag, no near Raman. Also, when you drink, make sure say you drink responsibly. Life lagger, Obiago, our pride.

0: my hands. So no let them trouble you too much. No let them bother you. On top of the phone line, Chook Mouth, for inside the Chook Mouth station. Hello.
1: Yes, sir. No condition is permanent.
0: Ah, I greet you, Ogan.
1: Yes, sir. Yes, sir. Ogan, no, Osimengi, on a good evening, no.
0: I greet you. Good evening.
1: Yes, sir. Osimengi, you don't make me laugh, for oh, the title in the beginning of the story. They say that woman, the time when she carry naked, they go pray for her. If you say that, you...
0: Yeah, yeah, yeah, yeah, yeah. It was gonna succeed for that, you know.
1: anyway, back to the matter. This thing, there was a time I also bring up this issue talking about book with the fine picking. I think I say you go cook, gather children, give them food to eat now.
0: Okay, Saraka.
1: Saraka, now Saraka no go work for this time around again. Man of faith, where everybody don't enter.
0: Yes, so faith to.
1: The only thing with me, I get to advise women, I don't go like to you to the place you want for. If I from the one prophet, carry come, or they come to work for. You see, I'm seeing this thing, good women, they go desperate. They get desperate when it comes to looking for children because some of them, they even go extra to date prophets.
0: To date prophets?
1: Yes, people where they're not supposed to go find themselves with in the name of the divine picking. See, if they go meet all these prophets, are being a prophet, waiting they call themselves. If those people give you picking, you have not finished you. Now, go down for food for river state.
0: Check out,
1: and your picking will go respect you, and that picking go feel busy tomorrow too.
0: What if not correct person? Go ahead. Yes, what if not correct person born to became for him?
1: No. If you go the right source, God will give the right picking to.
0: Actually,
1: sir. Give
0: actually.
1: But this one, it don't cross line. God said, go remove your hand from you. Anything you see, go collect them. But as many people don't try to advise their fellow women, I beg, if you find yourself with that condition, seek the face of God. Our God, now God, we know everything about our life.
0: Yes, so before we then burn ourselves. So
1: yes, the omnipotent, who knows our starting and the ending, the beginning and the ending. So we need to go involve ourselves in the place whereby tomorrow we call regret. And some of the people they take, most of our friends, they know tomorrow they will walk around and walk us in. See where we enter. So I beg, we will seek the face of God. God will help us out in Jesus' name.
0: Thank you. Amen. Hello, who are we phone line? I greet you. That the voice of Frayo be this. Welcome. Yes, sir. I didn't hear you now. Go ahead, F man.
2: For the matter of break-up.
0: Yes, sir. I didn't hear you.
2: No condition is normal.
0: Okay.
2: For the come on. Because anybody will lose your number to whether on by or maybe all person when he says one of the things.
0: Okay.
2: Yeah, but
0: okay.
2: Hello, see?
0: I didn't hear you. Go ahead, F-man.
2: Okay, before we go, remember the Rebecca.
0: Try, F-man, your line, they slow the thing down, and your line, they make some kind of funny noise there.
3: Because no condition is permanent.
0: All right, no condition is permanent. I just give you slow on that. Hello. Good evening to you. Okay, welcome, Bright Onyoma.
4: You know what thing happened? You will see my person when they're mad, when they're calf. One irresponsible person just carry later than that. The woman got treated. Then you see all these small picking their children, the other people, the boyfriend and girlfriend, all these, almost all the kids.
0: Before you know, they don't get belly.
4: You know, within the contact.
0: Eh.
4: husband and wife know they do that, and according to the fact, nah, no. You go see now, also, nah, by this time now, maybe your girlfriend will call your house tomorrow. This night, you will be chat of the afternoon, the chat back. Now, tomorrow, you get that thing with you. Tomorrow, I will do like this, I will do like this. You know, the man will be there. They activate by waiting. Can woman marry them? They activate for waiting here. So when the woman going here, see, no here many things which have ego come up. Once you don't hear and the same don't connect. But if you see husband and wife, this one is from work, they come back, this one is from market, they come back, they go just back. They don't like it like that. Something like that, you know, they work like that.
0: Okay, the talk say they need to prepare the ground for them to stay.
4: Yes, you will prepare, ma. If you not prepare, nothing they enter. I tell you, you will need to prepare where. Maybe you will think you will prepare under 2 hours. You will prepare up for like 5 hours for the same.
0: Okay, thank you so much, Professor Bright. Hello, who do we phone line? I greet you. Onyozi Jonah, welcome.
5: What's the name?
0: The
5: last one, that Igbo popular musician.
0: It's
5: make you not carry your problem come outside, because if you carry it come outside, you will see place where you will see pass by your own.
0: Abi?
5: Because the whole lizard, they say they are believed there for grand. The one where they suffer so much water, nobody knows. You make her enter like this. Far back, that time when we did sport, even one small young girl, where they sleep, in the sleep outside that time, see this fowl, we just bumped newly. You know how fowl they do for villages? Now, that fowl bumped the chicken newly. In fact, all of them come out and they find food now. And that girl, they sleep now. Come gather that thing where she sleeps. Go inside to carry something, come back up. You know, that's the part with the people, the children. They can't scatter nothing. Now, that thing be that girl annoyance. Now, I carry that thing through, went to the street. The frog goes for a good kid, the people.
0: Choy!
5: You know, say, when that girl come mad now, for that people, you know, see, amo.
0: Does he even see Pikin will go scatter her own dirty?
5: Pikin no come come again. You know, far back, now, all this kind of church, now, where the people they refer us to, he knows who they. Now, they come make move because of that girl. They come go see and say, see to something will happen to your time. And the, somebody don't mention and they say, now, Saraka. Now, the same thing with the auction them. Now, what did they tell them? Say, go buy something, cook them, gather children, give them. Now, what did the spirit tell them? And then do them. Now, begin, don't they there? That one, I want.